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1: It's 6 a.m. on Yaron FM. Good morning and welcome back from the weekend. How are you feeling today? I hope you are well rested and ready for your mantaga. Vatseda, M.O.G.
2: It's a brand new weekend for how are you doing?
1: How am I doing?
2: Yeah.
1: Tenne ke Orlando Pirates re jole ke Mamelodi Sundowns la re me hala mo lebaleng re sa ire sepe coach nyane e ipekela hela ke mo lebeletse I didn't even bother watching the Italian Serie A because irile Pirates in Boraka Saturday be ke tswa mo footballong all together. Yesterday ke letse ke supporta Liverpool ke bata e ja batho ba tsietsang ba go the Man City. Liverpool lost 3-0 embarrassingly. The referee gave them a very suspect red card. Ah, I had a horrible weekend when we talk about football, but otherwise I'm good.
2: United lost again against 10 men.
1: A guy on Instagram was saying,
2: yeah,
1: you know, it's amazing how when United starts badly,
2: yeah,
1: that's all you are gonna get all season long.
2: Yeah.
1: It doesn't get better for them. It actually gets worse.
2: You cannot draw against Tottenham at home, last minute,
1: Morena.
2: 10 man.
1: Morena.
2: Anyway, in more exciting news, we had a very big game. Mutshudi sent the Chiefs and Rollers.
1: Big as in the crowd was amazing.
2: Yeah.
1: Fully packed.
2: Yeah.
1: Yeah, and then the game was delayed. I did tell you on Friday, it was delayed by 30 minutes because people were still coming in. But when it did start, Mutshudi Center Chiefs were on top for most parts of that game and they won 2-1.
2: Big shout out. So we'll get into more sports at 7:05 and 8:05.
1: Super duper. Otherwise, we have news headlines. We'll be doing headlines at 9, focusing on Botswana today. Re tla bona gore mo di newspaper re ntse re na leng tsone re pika e headline e leng gore e ro reflect our lives and what we're doing. But go ne go na le di rally ka weekend. We'll get to share about that gore di rally ne di ragala ko kae tsa reng di party. A kre itse ra gona le Freedom Square ke bone bao ba ipuela hela. But in Gaborone, we're expecting a hot maximum of 32 degrees Celsius with a gentle breeze coming from the northeast. Out in Francistown, it will be 33 degrees Celsius at its peak. So remember to stay hydrated. Louis Hassa, Bosan Screen John.
2: Yeah, so there was a presidential business roundtable in Gabs on October 8th where our president told the private sector to stop leaning on tenders. He said government is prepared to use its purchasing power to favor local manufacturers. So, Kirunabao, buy local. Also, the royal visit tied to our 60 years of independence. The Duke and Duchess of Gloucester made a four-day official visit on behalf of King Charles III.
1: And today we are commemorating World Day Against Pain. This is a global health initiative supported by the World Health Organization, WHO, to promote access to care and pain management. So we'll learn more about that as the day progresses.
2: A couple of independence days. Equatorial Guinea, Spain has a national day. Argentina has a day for cultural diversity. Japan trying to push their lifespan to 200. They have a health and sports day today.
1: Their lifespan is the best in the world.
2: Of course.
1: Super duper. We're going to get news from across the continent, TIA at 6:14 as we start the show. But first things first, we have V with EO to wake you up. Let's get it.

0: TIA. This is Africa. African football boss Patrice Motsepe has called for a heightened sense of urgency from next year's Africa Cup of Nations co-host Kenya, Tanzania and Uganda. The tournament is set to return to East Africa for the first time in 51 years, with the opening match kicking off on the 19th of June and the final scheduled for the 17th of July. Stadiums are supposed to be ready for testing in around 3 months' time, and Confederation of African Football CAF President Patrice Motsepe says there is little room for delay. Motsepe added there had been very good progress, while also acknowledging that some facilities were still below the required level. He began his inspection visit for AFCON 2027 in Tanzania before touring Kenya, where he inspected two venues in Nairobi, which are the Kasarani Stadium and the newly constructed 60,000 capacity Talanta Stadium. BBC Sports reports that one of the main areas of concern in Kenya is the Kasarani and its corresponding training facility. You can learn more by logging onto the website bbc.com. You don't know how hot it is here. The streets are tricky in these parts here.
1: Hashtag TIA. This is Africa. 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The Rush. 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
1: 6:25 on Yarona FM. Good morning. How are you feeling today? Are you ready for school? Are you ready for work? Did you wake up on time? Keman, you're retinya late gompieko. At the bottom of the hour, we have the news headlines to find out what's happening in Botswana, Africa, and the rest of the world. But right about now, the good morning text.
2: Let's start with this one, FO, from Lame. Lame wants us to call their favorite person, Sarona. 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
1: Ke maswe, ha ba ta gore bona re ke se go tsimo go se tshwara ngare se kwa.
2: Okay. So there are THEIR o spanage.
1: Ho ira la namana no ile go tsa siano.
2: Eh no,
1: message no tse.
2: Eh no no. Ke mo ya khala no ena.
1: E ga iki
2: that one.
1: Good morning the rest team. Please ke yo niya ke.
2: Yes, there are message
1: my person. How are they? Kela melema.
2: I can't keep on about two. I kind of wanted to understand if you know the English.
1: But there. No, no, no. Message you. La me o pataganetse le mo.
2: No, no, no.
1: Who are we calling? Sarona?
2: We're calling Sarona.
1: Can I own Sarona seat?
2: Probably we'll ask her.
1: Arza mele apartment teda.
2: Eshwena. BNB nyana
1: ene ra ra batla go escape reality
2: e
1: re siela te ba fana ba GC ga te ba escape la reality ko center go ata bana di apartment ko center. Have you heard?
2: No, no, they do.
1: Hey,
2: you guys have apartments there.
1: Hello. Melamba. Ke Sarona.
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2: Yes, a message from Lame there, Sarona. 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

0: All right, Lame. Oh, Sarona. What's Sarona City? Enjoy your day, all right?
1: Thank you.
2: Bye-bye. So, Lame is a dude.
0: I have no idea.
2: It's all about fun. I'll show you when I come in. I will mess at him. The first one, you're referring to the daughter.
0: Yeah.
2: Kene Anele.
0: Anele.
2: Anele.
0: Yes.
2: It's an Anele.
0: No.
2: We see what has Anele.
0: Okay, let's call and ask.
2: What are referring to the number again?
0: I'm assuming we are.
2: Kawari, Anele or Anele is a.
0: But a little both kid. Names are very, very nice.
2: Yeah, yeah, they are.
0: They're very nice.
2: Hey. She gets a real job.
3: That's right.
0: Anele. Anele. She's big, big.
2: Hey,
0: I'm assuming.
2: Hello.
0: Oh, you called a different number.
2: Where is the birthday girl?
1: Oh, the birthday girl.
0: Oh, don't forget. Is the birthday girl there?
2: Hey, you don't want to.
1: Hello.
2: What is your name?
1: Anele.
2: Anele.
1: Yes.
2: How old are you today?
1: I'm 9 years old today.
2: 9 years old. Ah, 1 more year and you'll be an adult. What does your name mean?
1: My name means.
2: Yeah, what is the meaning behind your name?
1: My name.
2: Mm.
1: My name is meaning a wonderful person,
2: mm.
1: And one person is meaning that it's a
2: super duper. What are you doing to celebrate your birthday?
1: I'm just going to swim at school for swimming lessons.
2: Mm. Didn't mommy buy you a cake?
1: She will.
2: She will buy the cake later on.
1: Yes.
2: Okay, save half of it for me and Emoji and Pambuka, okay?
1: Okay.

0: Anele, enjoy your day, enjoy swimming, and save a bit of cake for us, okay?
1: Okay, wait. Can I also get a movie ticket?
2: No, you will get the movie ticket when you participate and answer the difficult questions tomorrow.
1: Okay.
0: No, I'm kidding. We'll give you a movie ticket, okay?
1: Okay.
0: Bye-bye.
1: Bye.
0: Yaron FM, yellow. Well, there was a call there. Hey, Pambuka, can we do one more?
3: Yes, we can.
0: You can't say that you want to get a better job. I can. I yes.
3: You want me to get a better job? I can. This is my next.
0: Yeah. Kota bungulete lo kubera kagana ku AC. I mean, what's the stay week, folks?
3: Weekend.
4: Yo, can I do a working weekend?
3: I'm back on weekend, my man.
4: Big shout out, man.
3: No.
4: Kioni kuto sa economy.
0: Yeah, wana economy why? Leka wale tsebo economy why? Zos. King is.
4: When the president comes back from China, girl, we are late.
3: Please.
4: Yeah.
0: Mr. You should have a girlfriend.
4: You should have been the one that carries his.
3: Can I get my mama?
0: Mr. Kiponyese, not a girlfriend, Hannah Lina. Hi, Arab.
5: Hello.
0: Arab. Dumelamba.
5: Malam.
0: We are like a Kusomoyar Nefe.
5: Arab.
0: Kwena man name wed.
5: Kwena man.
0: Hey, Lina la gago.
5: Tuso.
0: Erra. Ke bet de yago today.
5: Erra.
0: O thara bokae?
5: 26.
0: Eh, o nan. Ya no Mr. Kiponyise, are re happy birthday ibile re go bolela re

0: Tuso, enjoy your day. 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We're a fan of you as well, okay?
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2: 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We have Oratile with Salayame coming up. It will be followed by Soul T.I. with Sunshine. And then...
7: Just kidding.
2: So, we know that our acting president, Prince Maele, whenever he assumes that role, he flies to his home village. Kori, you can tell. Kori, hai lorua vo home village ako ibidua ma?
8: I don't know where...
2: He's acting. Prince Maele is the acting president of Botswana. He's flying to his home village.
8: You know, he does what most of us would do.
0: Kuri, people must know. You must understand.
2: Really. Is that what most of us would do? Because that's our question of today. Or kids, say you were a president for a day, or 2 days, or a week, what would you do? Eh? And more the presidential fleet. We have cars, we have helicopters, we have aeroplanes. More the presidential fleet. Which one would be yours for that week? Hey? Will you be up in the clouds? Will you be on the roads? What would you do and where would you go if you were president for just a moment?
9: I love this BMA. And he's very specific with the car. Beautiful car. I love it.
2: Plus 2673911066. Imagine you are president for a moment. Hey? You are the acting president. What would you do? Where would you go?
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0: This is Sunshine, Soul TI on Yaron FM. Where is our boy based? In Maung.
1: Soul TI is based all over. Delta, yeah, I think the Delta. Yeah.
0: Somewhere in the Delta.
1: Yeah, I go to our that's the guy.
0: You can tell gore motho na ire pine monate yana a le mo surrounding ya le monate bloe
1: ya clothing netso le ka morago netso re
0: di netso re ga tene le re ja lona ka independence. What are you guys doing?
1: Fire song, man.
0: 6:45 and we're introducing yet another new sponsor. And just kidding.
2: Powered by Spar. My Spar, my Botswana.
0: Yes. Gore re taberna le mampempe a Spar. What will we be giving away? Harira, just kidding. A sponsor and give my Spa, my Botswana.
1: We have vouchers. We have 100 Wheeler vouchers to give away to the kids. So
0: yes.
1: They can go to any spa and do themselves very, very good. You know what I mean?
0: Imagine
1: take LED stationery.
0: Imagine you had 100 Wheeler to spend at Spa. What would you buy? But never mind that. Imagine you as a president of this country for a day or two or a week. You were just standing in. Huh? What would you do and where would you go? You have to stay strictly in Botswana.
1: Yeah.
0: Once you depart Botswana, we get another president to stand in.
1: So, homeboy, acting, he's from Gautau.
0: Hey, what's up, Gautau?
1: Gautau. And he will make sure you know.
0: President Prince Mael.
1: Yes.
0: Hey.
1: He will make sure.
0: Hey.
1: Or you understand what I'm the guy.
0: Yeah, in case they're not listening to the radio, Gautau,
1: abalatela. Yes.
0: Hey, bata utuela gole peho. Plus 2673910666 is where you can send us a WhatsApp. You can also send us a voice note. I believe the best answer will win vouchers. We're giving away 3 vouchers today, right?
1: 3 vouchers today, FO. Thanks to Spa.
0: So let's start with the voice notes. We'll also take calls on 391-066.
3: Hi,

0: Francis Town.
1: Ladies and gentlemen, we have another Prince Maele. She'd be up in the sky, flying to Francis Town.
2: At least it's not reboost Momo Wenge. In the air.
1: She'd fly to Francis Town to boost the economy.
2: 100%.
1: That's our first winner. 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
3: Hello.
1: Good morning. Who are we talking to?
3: Tato Jeremiah.
1: Tato, how are you always the first to call? Huh? What's your secret?
3: Don't worry,
1: it's just Kwamolo. In the building, Mopane, meow, meow, Lala is on the roof, and the roof is on fire! Fire, in the name of Jesus.
2: Amen.
1: Brayaga, imagine you were a president for 7 days. What would you do? And what would be your mode of transport? Eh? We have cars, we have helicopters, and we also have an aeroplane.
3: Well, I would use the helicopter.
1: Why?
3: Because I'll be also checking around the SOS homes.
1: You'd fly to the SOS home villages?
3: Yes.
1: And what would you do once you get there?
3: I'll give them some gifts. I'll play them my saxophone and stuff.
1: Ah, it would be so nice. You know what we should do, Jeremiah? When schools close for term 3, let's go and have a family fun day with SOS Children's Village in Tlokwey.
3: Okay, that's possible.
1: Yes, so bring all your drums, your instruments, and find other musicians who can accompany you, find a vocalist, and let's just go have a fun day with the kids.
3: Yes, and please, I don't know how to arrange a vocalist. I just know that you can bring anyone.
1: Don't worry. Don't worry, there is a kid listening right now who's a vocalist. They'll come.
3: Okay.
1: Thank you so much. That's a brilliant idea, and we love you for that. So you win our second voucher.
2: Yes, Tato.
1: Yes, Ayo. So we already know your dad's name. We'll write it down. Thank you so much, my boy. Have a lovely day at Mopan.
3: Peace.
1: Uh-huh. Rira, let's have a call.
2: Let's take a call.
1: Yarn FM, yellow. 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Hello. Hello. Mika ikuta mo phone ya bona. Hello. Good morning.
4: Good morning.
1: Who are we talking to?
4: Puleng.
1: Puleng, which school do you go to?
4: Tony Hill.
1: Tony Hill, in the
2: building.
1: How would you move a taba? Taba ya tengi na limi bitwa. Po, po, po, po. Meow, meow. La, la, how would you move a roof? And the roof.
4: Is on fire.
1: Yes, yes, the roof is on fire. It sounded like there's somebody helping you with the chant there. Who are you with?
4: I'm with my mom.
1: You are with your mom.
4: Yes.
1: So, Puleng, imagine you are a president for 7 days. You are standing in for President Boko. What would you do, and what would be your mode of transport? Would you use a car, a helicopter, or an aeroplane?
4: I would go to my room first, and then I would help tourism and make sure there's more jobs and I can see nature and see animals.
1: How would you get to Maum? By car, by plane, or helicopter?
4: A plane.
1: Mm-hmm. You prefer an aeroplane?
4: Yes.
1: So how do you plan to help tourism? Like, do you want to give us more elephants, or what do, or you just want to go there and feed the elephants? How would you help tourism?
4: To stop people from littering in such areas where animals can just go eat plastic and other.
1: Yes, yes, yes, yes.
2: Are you from Maung, Puleng?
4: Ra.
2: Are you from Maung?
4: No.
2: Ah, you would just visit there and make sure that the people don't litter.
4: Yes.
1: Ah. Yeah, but you should also fly by your home village to let them know, yeah, I'm president. You guys thought I would never amount to nothing, but I'm a president. You should go to your home village and show off.
2: Where are you from?
4: I'm from Mutshidi.
1: Ah, no, don't go to Mutshidi. Just go to Mau. Thank you so much, Puleng. You won our last voucher. It's a 100 Pula voucher to buy anything that you choose at Spa in Gaborone or in Mutshidi. So congratulations. Thank you so much and have a lovely day at Thornhill.
4: Thank you. You too.
1: Don't forget to send your parents details, okay?
4: Okay.
1: Bye-bye.
4: Bye.
1: 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Evan Seda, o ketsa di voucher tse di ne baanya.
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1: Like they're going to have a voice for you. It's 6:55 on Yaruna FM. Coming up on the other side, before the news at the top of the hour, Repana emoji. Can I go now? Repana ka today's rush trivia.
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1: Repana.
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1: Kira na ba.

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8: 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And to the parents whose kids won, please don't forget to send your full names, just your full names as they appear on your ID card, and we'll put you up and we'll explain to you as the show progresses how you can come and claim those vouchers. We're not yet sure if they come here or they go straight to the store. We'll find out and let you know.
9: Yes, 6:57. Hey, ahead of my time. 6:57.
8: What is like that?
9: News, sports, and of course, it's
8: what
9: my house.
8: Know how is.
9: No. I want to get to the next part of our show, Neman.
8: Hey.
9: So, dude, Botswana has a national bird. Did you know?
8: Hey, I think you like a mumading.
9: So it's often
8: legal tender.
9: It is often described as one of the heaviest flying birds in Africa. So males can weigh well over 10 kg, and the big ones can weigh well over 19 kg. It is found across southern and eastern Africa, including Botswana's Kalahari regions. So this bird, Atituna Brayaka, do you know the name of our national bird as Botswana?
8: Le gore bona ka ga pega ntsintsi.
9: Enya Kalahari region ha teja the small reptiles, the insects, the plants, the seeds, ke reja hotle.
8: The small reptiles like bo mantsiane.
9: I think so.
8: I need that bed go go block 6 sites.
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1: 450 million Bulan workers' funds allegedly laundered abroad, and UB to honor Roy Sasana in a landmark recognition.
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1: 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Good morning. More than 450 million Pula and union members' funds was allegedly laundered abroad by union leaders to finance lavish lifestyles while millions remain unaccounted for. This was revealed by the Director of Public Prosecutions, Khosinga Kagae, at the Bosetu Conference on Corruption. He said the DPP is handling a case involving an alleged plunder of workers' money by individuals entrusted with safeguarding it. He alleged that some union leaders used the funds to bankroll first-class flights, luxury hotel stays and other extravagant privileges at the expense of ordinary workers whose contributions they were supposed to protect.
3: We are prosecuting. It is a case of promises betrayed. And as they were being treated to these luxuries, 450 million, if not more, some say it was more, was being funneled out of the country. And when the toll was taken, it was too late. Trying to recover some of the money, we've restrained some of the money and some of the assets. But there's so much more money that we cannot, that we are yet to locate and to find. And recently we had one of the perpetrators has committed suicide.
1: Police are stepping up patrols at entertainment spots in Gaborone and surrounding areas following a dramatic spike in vehicle break-ins, with cases soaring from 12 to 64. Police Commissioner Dina Marate says the intensified patrols are aimed at curbing the crime wave, urging the public to remain vigilant, secure their valuables and report suspicious activity. Speaking during the Independence Celebration's Crime and Safety Overview, Marathe warned the public to take precautions as police move to tighten security around entertainment venues.
4: We recorded encouraging reductions in several traditional property offences. Housebreaking and theft declined from 18 to 7 cases. Burglary and theft from 18 to 9 cases. While storebreaking and theft decreased from 17 to 7 cases. These improvements are encouraging and reinforce the importance of sustained police visibility, targeted patrols, intelligence gathering, and active community participation in crime prevention.
1: In other news, the University of Botswana is set to honor one of the most formidable voices in the fight for indigenous rights, conferring an honoring Doctor of Letters on internationally acclaimed Sen rights activist Roy Sasana. The honor recognizes decades of unwavering advocacy for the rights, cultural identity and dignity of one of Botswana's historically marginalized communities. Sasana will receive the honorary Doctor of Letters during the UB's 44th graduation ceremonies, scheduled for October 21 to 23 at the University Indoor Sports Centre. As Botswana celebrates 60 years of independence, the recognition shines a spotlight on a man whose struggle for ancestral land and indigenous rights has helped shape the country's human rights debate. And now a recap of our top stories this morning. 450 million Bulan workers' funds allegedly laundered abroad, and UB to honor Roy Sasana in a landmark recognition.
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1: And a look at Yaron FM Business News. Botswana has taken a major step towards strengthening its energy security after receiving its first petroleum cargo from Oman through Mozambique's port of Matola. State company Botswana Oil Limited says the historic shipment was supplied by OQ Trading, an Omani energy trading company, marking a significant push to diversify the country's fuel supply sources and transport routes. The development is expected to strengthen Botswana's petroleum supply chain by opening up alternative supply channels and deepening regional cooperation. BOL says partnerships with Mozambique's Petromark and other players across the petroleum logistics chain were instrumental in making the shipment possible, highlighting the importance of regional collaboration in securing the country's fuel needs. And currency exchange rates, the pula is trading at 1.19 rand, 13 pula 74 tebe against the American dollar, 15 pula 41 tebe against the euro, and finally 18 pula 21 tebe gets you the British pound.
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1: And for the maximum temperatures expected this afternoon, Gaborone will be hot at 34, while Francistown reaches 33. Kasane and Maung lead with highs of 36 degrees, making for a scorching day. Across the borders, Johannesburg a pleasant 28, Cape Town mostly cloudy at 17, Lusaka 32, Windhoek a mild 23, and lastly Harare to be warm at 31 degrees Celsius. Welcome back from the weekend. Do make sure to catch me again at 8 with the next Yarn FM News. 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
6: 7:06 on Yarn FM. Coach Raoul Tlongkutlisang vows to turn the tide for the mares in Olympic qualifier rematch, and Taekwondo benefits teachings in self-discipline and self-defense. Good morning. Let's kick off with local sport. Haolekhang Kutisan remains confident that the mares can reverse their 1-0 defeat against Tanzania in the 2028 Olympic qualifiers. The head coach of the Botswana senior women national football team made this statement after the home loss in Gaborone on Friday night. The return fixture is set to take place in Tanzania on Tuesday. Coach Nkutisan noted that her players considered the match because they failed to fulfill their assigned duties correctly, but she believes in the next game they'll play better.
7: The match we gave away, first half, re tsameka dilong bolo, re sa khone gore re le di second bolo. Mo hela gone ka mo ba individual responsibility, a re tsere bolo o go movement re sa khone gore di dire. First half yo thela re tsamekile dilong bolo tsa go re meeting ka Tanzania. E di utilize it. But hela yes it's a long trip go tsona go ya go Tanzania, but hela ha ile ba khone gore ba gore 1-0 go ane lo rona re ka khone gore gore go Tanzania.
6: Alfred Madume believes that Taekwondo is excellent in teaching any participant basic self-defense techniques applicable in dire life situations. The fourth Dan Black Belt Taekwondo coach pointed this out in a chat with Yarn FM Sports as he squashed myths around the sport. Now, Taekwondo is a Korean Olympic sport that uses your own body weight to build incredible fitness, sharp mental focus, and practical self-defense skills. Madume noted that aspiring learners can take up the sport for these techniques without necessarily doing it for competition.
8: Taekwondo is not only about going for kicking and everything. We teach more than just kicking and punching, what you call self-defense. Just go for Taekwondo just to learn self-defense. Not to even go into competition, just learn self-defense. Master the self-defense so that you can protect yourself out there. How the world is thick out there, this era that we're living in right now, people get raped, people get robbed of their properties, you can be able to defend yourself. We don't just encourage parents to enroll their children just for competition.
6: And yesterday, the Cheetahs won. Liverpool 0, Manchester City 2. Before that, Hull City and Everton drew 2-2. MOG and Alibelese Man U. Arsenal beat Leeds United 2-1. Man U is amikila. You, Chelsea's back. Chelsea's back, but with the 5-1, the chief, but it's a bond mouth. When you say Mikile,
9: they lost 1-1 to Tottenham Hotspur.
6: When you start your season badly, it gets better. But for Man U, it's either it stays the same or it gets worse.
9: It's gonna get worse.
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0: Moromtsi kimpine hela mo phi hone mona. 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O tlhola tsenya di full card. What's happening today?
1: Big shout out to Sway.
0: Dude, what a Monday song.
1: Such a fire song, man. This is Soldiers of Twilight and Believe on Yaron FM, Live the Music. So it's a Monday. It's a perfect Monday song because look, things may not be going well in your life for whatever reason, but the song is really just saying you can change your life starting today if you believe. Right? It's just like that. We got a message here from Dinel Seleke. Good morning, guys. You guys are starting my morning just right. I love this gem and all of its associates. That's what we need after the Made in BW sold TK to the world. So, Soldiers of Twilight, French collective, DJ Rock and Ladybird. You know, it's crazy how the French have really, really, really dope DJs.
0: I'm telling you.
1: And producers.
0: I'm telling you.
1: Right?
0: Yeah.
1: Anyway, Pambuka, what is this?
2: It's my heart.
0: You don't know the song.
2: I don't know it, but I needed to listen to the song.
1: Yeah.
2: Right now.
1: Yeah.
0: How does it make you feel?
2: No, I'll get there. I think it makes me believe for it. I'm living part of my prayer.
1: Beautiful.
0: What's the Ubuntu religious blend? What's the most difficult thing about being a Christian?
2: The trials. You need to accept that the trials will always be there more than long. And you don't have to think of them negatively. You need to think of them positively.
0: Do you pray more when you are experiencing trials? That's when you pray.
2: I think when I'm experiencing trials, that's when I pray more. Yeah.
0: No, na ke rapela thata ha go le shape go le monate. Ke gone ha ke rapela nthata ke bolela modimo re tsenya mo bekeng ya meda so that ha go dal di trial ke palola ke go rapela o botsa o tsa go ne.
2: Kana di trial di khone ira o rongale.
0: Rapedi
2: tsa modimo re wa.
0: Rapedi trial, you know, mona facing trials is not nice. I believe this is why we make it a point on our show gore every now and then we talk about mental health. We talk to people who've been through trials and managed to just remind you, Gore, you can make it. I believe Monday might be one of the worst days for you if you are unemployed, if you don't have anything going for you, because Saturday le Sunday re na lo yena ke ka Monday maphakela ra tsoga go modumo ba bangwe ba sgela ba bangwe ba spanning wena ga ona go ya nteng. Sometimes you've been applying to a point whereby you don't even have money anymore to go knocking on doors, but you have to believe in yourself. You have to believe that this world holds something much more positive for me. And also, make sure that you talk to people who can. Baba ka nono sa mwa wa gago. Oscar ha o le mo mathateng o bo face mathata teng o le nosi. Bua le batho ba ene gore ba ka go thusa, o bo find out gore keng what works for you to uplift your mental health. Mogomtsena, what we re one? Listen to music. Long drives. Listen to music.
1: To do what?
0: Horror, erase and rewind.
1: Erase and rewind. You gotta do whatever works for you, man. The drives, the music. Have a young drink with a Pambuka there. You know, listen to music. You know what I mean? Sometimes gym also is great therapy, guys. Gotta try it.
3: Ah, gym, man. I wanna talk about it. Team, man.
1: Ah, I don't know gym again.
3: Kijima go vision negatively. We are
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2: Emoji. 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
3: Headlines at 9. We'll talk to the councillor ko Khomoka Sitwa. A re bolela gore go iragetseng. If you are just hearing about this, gone gona le independence celebrations in the village Khomoka Sitwa. E be go apewa ko ne go apewa teng gore batho ba te go ja dijo tsa motse. Mme re le go sna nna go ja dijo tseo. Batho ba le bantsi ba got sick. After the hospital admitted more than 300 people. Batho ba ne ba kgwa ba tshola ba tswa dintho ba bangwe ba tsona ke le tshoroma. So according to this voice note, 3 people died. So we need an update to find out exactly what is going on. Hape, it's been more than a week now. They should know exactly what it is we're dealing with here. Gore re bone gore America se ke ra avoid di casualties tse dintsinyana.
4: Yeah, it happened over the independence celebrations, but we talked to the area council I think last week Wednesday. Yeah,
3: so coming
5: what's worse is di nurse ne di shota gone, because I know the council and I really, they had to call one of the nurses when I limo di feel. I think they have 2 or 3 nurses that side.
4: Yeah, the health post, he did say it's very, very small. Kanano, the closest village there is town was the Athlone Hospital in Lobat. So that's also a distance.
3: Yeah.
4: Yeah.
3: So we'll talk about that on Headlines at 9. Coming up on the other side, we're talking to BBS Bank.
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0: Morning, how's your Monday going? Are you already at the office? Usimola ka 7:30, so you should be by your desk. Ibile o taja ka lunch. Re lapile ke gore re tsana go di office go be re le re thuse be go tosa tsiwile gore ka magunya le mokwatse.
1: Magunya re ke ya ka 7:30 or 10. Or they just buy.
0: No, they shouldn't buy. Akiri kana there is a big problem in Botswana,
1: sure.
0: But to baba berekan, they can only go to such service providers ka lunch kana after work. But guess what? After work, how chaisa le bone ba chaisa. 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Ka lunch, how ro ate le bone, we tell le bone ba ile lunch. Ba bangwa gape ba ba folile line ba sala ba tsile ka 4. Go tshwantse re go postwe between 10:30 and 11:30 because we know jwa mo kwa tshepe. O go re emise go ja, a go re fast hell as a country.
1: We should fast as a country. Anyway, BBS is coming in hot. Kambuzi, we're joined on the line by the Cards Operations Manager, Mudiri Ramahobo. Good morning, MOD, how you doing?
2: A fantastic Monday morning, as you can imagine. The blood rush, the last stretch of the trolley desk. So I'm back here again. Good morning to all my family listeners, and a blessed day, and a blessed week, and a blessed month. My beautiful BBS Bank customers.
0: We just want to say, oh, she's got me running. Oh, so fast. Hey, let's say, BBS got us running so fast with the trolley dash.
2: Yeah.
1: Like we always do, MOD, we introduce BBS Bank to those that may not know who you guys are and what you are all about.
2: The biggest, the first and only indigenous land in Botswana. 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
1: Ah, brilliant stuff. 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
2: 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But unfortunately, as it is, we are on the last stretch, which is the last 5 days of the competition. But here's the thing. You may be missing with one transaction to get that 3,000 pula. You may be missing with just two transactions. 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
1: You know, we like to ask this question, and I think we want you to go over it again. What inspired or pushed BBS Bank to say, you know what, we need to organize this trolley dash competition, but we need to partner with Choppies in it?
2: We as banks, there's this great perception that we take. But here's the thing. We want to acknowledge that, Botswana, we help you manage your life better, we ease your life. And this time around, because of the many years that you've stuck with the bank and helped it go commercial and helped you grow into a 2-2 bank, we're saying thank you with this. So, a BBS Bank cardholder who's been with us for many years and supporting the bank, we're saying we are also supporting you.
1: So how the competition works, MOD, correct me where I could be wrong. So if I'm an existing BBS customer, I have a current account, I get into any Choppies, I swipe 1, 2, 3, 4, 5 times, automatically get entered into the draw to do my 3,000 worth of trolley dashing. If not, I can open a BBS current account and start swiping, right?
2: That is true. The competition started on the 17th of August, and is ending this Friday on the 16th of October. But we're saying, for as long as you are holding a BBS Bank current account or an ordinary savings account that comes with a debit card, you are whatever card you use at any Choppies superstore across the country, you just have to use your card 10 times. And with that, you are automatically thrown into the draw to get the 10,000. We will be having four winners. Across the country, we'll be getting 3,000 pula. Back at that trolley, Oshopum, Barala, Batswara, Well, that whole excitement.

0: saying, let's get the adrenaline rush into the festive season as we go in.
1: Brilliant stuff.
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0: 100%, definitely. As we begin November, we have our meeting post. The fortune is returning for this weekly gift. Wait and see.
1: Where can one go for more information or reach you?
0: 363-1555. That is our call center number. But otherwise, we have branches in Libetikwe, Alape Sorue, Francistown, Mau, Kasadi, Lubate, Abruni. 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And then get all the information that you need. 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
1: All right. Cards Operations Manager over at BBS Bank, Re Mudiri Ramahobo, talking to us about the Trolley Dash competition that the bank has on has going on with or in partnership with Choppies. MOD, thank you so much for your morning. Enjoy your Monday. Have a great week ahead.
0: I always say happy Monday and have a great rest of the week, my fellow folks. And with this, we're saying blessed customers of BBS Bank. Salute to you.
1: Brilliant stuff. Cheers.
0: Oh, cheers, bye-bye.
1: Awesome stuff. And remember, we also have a trivia coming up. We'll give you the answers at 7:55. Botswana has a national bird. Didn't know. Fox are salai
2: bona. Bird is the word.
1: It's in money. Is it the 50 tebe? No. The old 50 pula.
2: Hey, ikila na mo madimbo olo olo nyana.
1: Right, I think somebody should also just remind us, Hori, this bird. Nele Momading.
2: Hey,
1: me as Rabibi, guys. What's the name of this national?
2: There's no
1: bird?
2: Way Rabibi will become a national
1: but
2: bird.
1: But it's blue again.
2: Anyway,
1: I agree, it's blue.
2: Rabibi. Karena lela kwele reso madino yana lela sa zobe Rabibi.
1: Right.
2: You would never be caught. Olugoro chota rengere. O emi le mo Rabibi.
1: Hey, we're trying to Rabibi.
2: Rabibi.
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3: 731 Lebogang Valentine aru dumela gore ne le mo go the one tebe coin Lebogang barabibi ke re le bo one tebe
4: because the one tebe was a very small bed.
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4: 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Let's take out every note. 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
1: Wow. One trigger.
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3: So coming up on the other side of 7:35, we're hosting Orange Botswana because on Friday, they launched something super exciting for us as the entertainment business. Orange Money Music. You are Orange Money. Orange Music Talent. Well, I'm going to Orange Money anyway. So let's talk about Orange Music Talent, what it is and how it's going to favor you, Olimu Diragatsi, on the other side.
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0: 7:35 on Yaron FM. Good morning and welcome to a place of human interest stories where we inform and educate. Today, we are going to talk about Orange Music Talent, a platform empowering young artists and celebrating Botswana's creative spirit. Orange Botswana, through its foundation, has been at the forefront of supporting music festivals, cultural projects, sports, and giving our youth the stage to shine. Now, they are elevating all it at once more Orange Music Talent. And joining us is Teboho Nadisa, the Public Relations and Communications Manager at Orange Botswana, to unpack how Orange Music Talent is shaping the arts landscape in Botswana. And she's joining us on the line. That said, Tebzangwana.
1: That
0: said, folks. Like, no limit has sports, arts, entertainment. No limit has
2: dancing. She looks like a dancer.
0: Hey, can I know the prefect do this trick to you? Na ilo koro kwa na yo orebele sa mudu.
1: Nakwa sports
0: mutoan. 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
1: Kesamkile tennis, I played netball here. 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
0: Uy, really?
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0: Our shames. No, I think now I understand why go Orange kwa go tetse sports se se kana kana go tetse arts and entertainment e kana kana. Una le influence go.
1: I'm passionate about music.
0: It's good to have you on the show once again. Let's start here. What exactly is Orange Music Talent for those who do not know, and why did Orange Botswana decide to invest in such an initiative?
1: Has embarked on a journey where we are trying to search for a talent across the country of Botswana. And when I say across, we are literally going to go to every single village. We are very clear on, or we've observed how the music industry has struggled over time. Post-COVID, even recovery post-COVID has been difficult because of financial challenges. So we're coming in to say we want to give this industry a boost. We want to go in and search for creme de la creme. So we are here.
0: So how exactly are we going to go about the search, and when does it begin?
1: The search begins from today. Registration opens today. As I said, we will go to every village. We'll have a roadshow where we're speaking about this search for a month. We will go to every single village, post the village tour. We will have auditions. So, halaga re bulela ra simolang go latlhela di recording tsa lona, it will be on our Mixer page. We can also register physically for those that don't have the smartphone. So, we're very open to understanding that talent e gongwe le gongwe. Hence why we will go to every single village looking for it. Post our village tours, the audition that will be held in Gaborone, Maung and Francistown as regional cities where we are going to do this evaluation. So throughout this month, I think I'm the next star. Please visit our Mixer page and then fill in the requirements there. This is for youth from age of 18 up to 35. Fresh talent, they're about to hit the streets.
0: Mm-hmm. Aha. So kana music e overste gona le ba ba opelang gona le ba ile ngore ba dira di instrumental hela so called DJs. So will it be open to anything as long as it's along the music space?
1: What you are really looking for is Baba Opelang. Your DJs, if you recall, just this past December, we had a DJ challenge that we also did. We did it in Francistown, we had in Maung. So we've done that DJ challenge. We are now onto the music to see how it's Corona Le Talent there for Opela comes through. But obviously, we allow that if you want to be accompanied by an instrument, bring them on and let's hear you out.
0: Aha. Ya no nkiru nabao retlaberisimola go register. When should we expect gore go tla nna le cut down to size yone e re tla ben river itwa either to Gaborone, Francistown or Maung?
1: We are looking to do the registration for the entire month, which will be 4 weeks. Post the 4 weeks now, it's like the similar announce our audition for Haboroni, audition for Mount Kadikana, the Francis Town, the Remember, we're also driven by the number of those that would have registered, good enough for us to have the auditions.
0: When we launched Orange Music Talent on Friday at CBD, a lot of elite artists, if I can call them that, what role will they be playing in this journey?
1: You will see throughout this journey, we are going to use our very own artists to be the driver of this initiative. We obviously are coming in as a sponsor, and we acknowledge that we have elite artists who will be championing this, from being judges to being guest judges to also be, being part of what we'll be doing throughout the boot camp. So as you've seen, one of our own artists being hence produced our theme song. So this is exactly to us saying we recognize, we acknowledge the talent that we have.
0: A few weeks ago, we had someone here on The Rush, success story, and this is through being aided and capacitated by the Orange Digital Center. Now, let's talk about artists. Do you know any artist Orange Botswana, improve because of your collaboration?
1: Artists that we've used is just to partner in the events that we've had. Star will tell you that he's also been part of other events, the Orange. Hence, has been, we've always, when we have events that need artists, we go on to look for our very own local artists.
0: Ah, super nice. Is there anything else regarding this initiative that we left out?
1: For us, I think the great call is to say, initiative, we want to see everyone taking part. We want to see everyone cheering on their artists as they journey through to say, but creative people. So let us cheer them on. Let us support them. We will also want them to be part of the curtain raisers to other festivals that will be happening towards the end of the year, festivity. So this is like to say, are injecting money back into the creative to also boost this economy.
0: We absolutely love it. Thank you so much for always putting Botswana ahead of your core business. Can I do something and say, give you something extracurricular? I mean, we love the Orange FA Cup, and I believe it will be launched soon. We love the Orange Pikwe National Marathon. I know that Orange has supported festivals like Maung International Arts Festivals. So your partnership with the community and our cultural people really is out there. We see it, and we appreciate you so much.
1: Absolutely. When you talk about creativity or nurturing talent, Orange is the place to be. I mean, look at what we've done around Vitsile. Look at what we are doing with Ntunga Mili. FA Cup also, we've seen teams. So this is what we pride ourselves in saying. We will go to every single village to ensure that we unearth talent, whether it's in sports. We're now venturing into music to say every child, regardless of how nale talent, we will hold your hand.
0: It's truly about what matters to me. Yeah, thank you so much. Have a lovely day. Oba dumedise ko Orange Botswana.
1: Enjoy your day too, and have a fabulous morning. Thank you.
0: Thank you. That was Tebogo Nadisa, Ribuaka Orange Music Talent. So the key message is clear. Orange Botswana is not just about connectivity and technology, but also about giving our youth a voice, a stage, and a future in the arts. Musicians, poets, and performers, this is your chance to shine from here on the Freedom Square Ware. Keep creating, keep dreaming, and keep pushing Botswana's culture forward. Orange Music Talent, even if you are not an artist who sings, or DJ, find out when are they coming to your locality, or what DJ ko eventing ya te, or what MC ko eventing ya te, or what poet ko eventing ya te.
2: 100% FO, you need to check out Orange Botswana on all their social media platforms. You'll get all the details. And like we started the hour, we played It's My House song, Soldiers of Twilight, a song that talked about believing. And you need to believe. I mean, just last week, the top 100 DJs list in the world, was put out. You know, this is a ranking of the world's best DJs globally. And in the top 20, number 14, you know, Black Coffee. You know, and you have Shimza, I think he was at number 75. And these guys, just the other day, Black Coffee, na le go swetchoka, it's patrol.
3: Le mokwachepe, I got to boo them, got to quota.
2: Le quota. And then Sunday, he flew to Portugal to play for 30,000 people. So it's just a black guy.
3: Na ja sushi go Portugal.
2: Na ja sushi go Portugal. So it's okay to dream, man. There's so much that we can do, that you can do with your talent.
3: Yeah, earlier on, we talked about going through difficult times where mapakela batho ba tirong wena o go lapeng because there's nothing going on for you.
2: Yeah.
3: Now the question is, there is that problem, I get. How do we solve it?
2: Yeah.
3: I'll never forget a boy that I met in 2016. This boy was listening to the Sunday Soccer Show one time. Kere, if you are a Form 5 student and you didn't do well in your exams, but a shop we eba pile le go galo. O bo a go kopa tiro teng. Onne le casual hela go tiro nya teng. O batla shop e ba pile le kwala pen so that you walk to work. E bile gape ha ile gore ke na kwa lunch, you are not forced to buy because o ba pile le kwala pen. Tlola trata o ja lunch kwala pen. O ijela moto go bo wela go tiro. And then o bo bolella gore whatever amount you are going to pay me monthly, keep it until the end of the year so that at the end of the year o tsa madi a teng. Wa go duela tutoring o bo duela le exam. I understand gore exam ya form 5 ha o re write e kwalwa ga 2 gona le e kwalwang in the middle of the year gona le e kwalwang at the end of the year. So how's na na o puta madi ao for a period spanning 12 months, you'll have enough to do what? To pay for the subjects that you want to rewrite and to also pay for tutoring services gore ba go bankanye and then o bo ya go kwala. One boy in Molepolole was listening to that show and he did exactly that. I met this boy ko Bus Rank by chance. Unkutule hala na sa inkitsi hompona aba utlwele ntshola mekibua le mongomo shopong abare la go ka teng. This must be Fox.
2: Yeah.
3: Waited for me kontlaga shopo and then told me the story sa gore. Now that thing you talked about, I did it in the real world. I rewrote my form 5, I passed. Ke ha mponsa certificate sa gagwe a setsa heditse the course that he was doing go Gaborone Technical College. A pasitse are I'm done with my diploma. Now I'm going to apply for a degree. Also I'm qualified to practice. So thank you for that. So lwena yo kola ping we leng gore ga o spani ga o tsene sgel, find out gore go bapile ke manyo o bapileng lwena yo ka mothusa. Maybe there is an NGO close by, maybe there is an embassy close by. Knock o ba botsa gore what can a guy like me help you with. Ebe ba go botsa gore what can you do. I can be a gardener, I can clean, I can do this, I can do that, can I have a license, I can be a driver. And then bata go induct, even if it starts off gote no ga rena madi re ta go neela allowance, who knows, if you impress them well enough kamoso you will get that job. And also it will give you an opportunity to network, because say o kotlokong o bereka le SOS, SOS every now and then ba host other partners ba ile gore o ka nna ntse ba bolela gore ya no ke donate na kwa me mo SOS but ke na le certificate sa senna netsa yang opening.
2: And it's okay. It's okay. Yes, he made it as a song. It's okay to start from the bottom.
3: Mm.
2: Yeah, just start. Put your foot. Once you are in there, you'll figure things out.
3: And also, trying something and then it doesn't work, it's okay.
2: Yeah.
3: You tried. How would I say? Ba ile gore go padile go tla nna le mongwe gape yo gore anga re o lekeletse sengwe mo ne Fox a re o lekeletse ga go a span lekeletsa mo gongwe go tle go span wa ntshwara.
2: If at first you don't succeed,
3: pick yourself up and try again. Kanti di message ding ding di voice note ke tsang
2: ba le ka go ara
3: ba le ka go ara ba daide ya rona. Yeah, trivia.
2: Probably.
3: Hey, what is the question? So that on the other side, we take the answers.
2: Botswana has a national bird. I didn't know till today. I was this year's old when I found out we have a national bird. What is the name of this national bird? Apparently, can weigh over 10 kg. The big, big ones can go as heavy or as big as 19 kg.
3: Coming up on the other side, we are going to take your messages on our WhatsApp line, +267 391 066. You can also call us on 391 066. 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
3: 7:52 on Yarona FM. At the top of the hour, we have the news with Warabile Pambuka. Let's find out what's happening in Botswana, Africa, and the rest of the world. Trump areba toba marata moele gore he could say something stupid and they would clap. And guess what they did after he said that?
2: They clapped.
3: So we're on to the Rush Trivia. Today, Neribuaka Nonyani, Meharibuika Rabibi.
2: Yes, Haribuika Rabibi, Haribuika Karantwe. Toe, we got a message saying our name is not bad. Should have been Rantwe. Rantwe, the giving. Erin.
3: Uskayeza. Hey, la. Kayeziwi.
2: Okay.
3: Wautuamulu.
2: Oh, Lord, what do I do?
3: Usikabatulu.
2: Okay, sorry. Sorry.
3: You need to ask for forgiveness from the bad God.
2: Okay.
3: Why should have we yetano yane ate? Utuamulu.
2: Okay. The bad gods. I ask for forgiveness. I don't want to have a broken lip.
3: Can do who's the bad God? Can I demo emo tona tona ile wa Sesame Street? Try to get a man. Big bad.
9: The Botswana bad ke khori, khori. Le mo go thebe, one thebe. One thebe queen.
3: Mhm. That's hate Gente Fashions.
2: Yes.
3: Okay.
10: Rabibi,
3: I don't know how about 10 kg. Rabibi, wait. Rabibi.
11: Oh no. That the core was on the 5 tab. It's on the 5 tab coin. Yes, it has appeared on the 5 tab coin.
3: I hope the name that we're looking for, I hope you also have a Setswana name there.
2: Yes, I do.
3: Okay.
2: Yeah.
12: Sergeants, when I know how I can uncle will run to it, but you're in a mirror like a cori. Cori.
11: Hello, Yarna FM. Hello, Fox. Hello, Emoji. The national bed, ki cori. I can see this name, Cori Bastard. You know, kiss guy, me hella, ki cori gaston. Mama ding, whatever I see, gain the mama ding appy. Initially, I thought it was on the 1 table coin. But now I have the 1 tabeko in Italy to record. I don't know what the record is. The Korean has in the moment in Abbey more currency in Botswana. Thank you. Oh, by the way, Kitiam.
3: No, what are the same lady message? It's a pity. This was the first one. No more. Qua hunted. No, I didn't know any patula mulo mukimuku. So, what I don't know,
2: is that for her? Mukwe gave him yet. Who got it?
3: I'm pretty, yes.
2: So, Aliyah, the bird on the old one table coin is the turako.
3: Omongwe ke yo are tiki makgweng are ga se mo siki siki ke bokae batho ba modimo
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10: I think the khori bastard, the khori bastard khori. Yeah, the secretary bed.
2: We had a child who tried to attempt.
3: Hey, Temona, where is that voice note of the kid? Is it this one?
2: Could be.
13: The natural bed is curry bust.
3: Yes. Did she get it right?
2: Yes. They absolutely got it right. Everybody got it. I'm so surprised.
3: Hey.
2: This is surprising. So many messages came in. Yes. So this bird, often described as one of the heaviest birds in Africa. Males can weigh over 10 kg. Big ones, well up to 19 kg. Found, we got a message, Hotili Tengobo Maung, the Kalahari region as a whole. It got its name from the Setswana word, Khori. I tried to find out what Khori means. I think my answer will pop up now. So apparently the males, if we like to put on a show during courtship, puffing up the neck, fanning the tail, and giving a deep booming call to impress the females.
3: Do you pide ya gathato tadi ya kentsike ipala mabala khaka.
2: It nests on the ground, which makes eggs and chicks vulnerable to predators and human disturbance. In terms of conservation, FO, it's generally listed as near threatened, mainly because of habitat loss. Hatwa ba thwa ba hunter. O itse mo na ba thwa ba teno itse.
3: Ba ba ya pa.
2: Ora ke tsora ba pa khore.
3: E lo these people, ka ha ile gore this is our national bird. What that means ke gore rotlhe re le batswana ra e bina ke sereto sa rona ha re hitch.
2: Yeah.
3: Nah.
2: So I don't know why khati the word Khori has some link to the Frenchman's name or something like that. Ke botsa like yona le Cox Sportive.
14: Yeah. Botswana's national bird. If you are Khori, ito ona no nyane. Hagi itse ke batho ba re mo one tebe kana ba re five tebe. 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Right. 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
3: Hey, la repiri. Molomo wa go a go phatoga o ka bo sa dira Sunday. 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You are
2: very very nice. So yeah, that is our national bird, the Khori or Khori.
3: Ha ke ile ko Kasane ka 2020 December.
2: Yeah.
3: Dude, I discovered gore there are so many birds in Botswana, so many species of birds in Botswana. I thought ibile o itse re ke in the time I get rich there will be signs. Ke gore ka di baeno killers and just go bird watching.
2: Go bird watching.
3: Hey.
2: I agree. The other day we did tseletse go teng ditlala ko makhadikhadi tse go teng di kgona go
3: thiba. Tse go teng di kgona go ja tsimo ya gago yo.
2: Yeah. I think it's the quaili or quailu. Yeah, something like that.
3: Ki putsa gora, what are scarecrow ha se bereke mo go tsone?
2: A scarecrow. Do we have scarecrows?
3: No, o re scarecrow jo re kirai. Ke ra se so sa thabela so se ba
2: ha ke ga ntse crow ya no yentso.
3: No, no, like we to scare the crows.
2: To scare the crows. E bona motsimo.
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3: 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I don't know what that is all about.
2: So that's a scare dog. I can't find a scarecrow.
3: So ra le botlolo le ke scare dog.
15: o itse re gore re thogago.
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1: 450 million Bulyan workers' funds allegedly laundered abroad, and UB to honor Roy Sasana in a landmark recognition.
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1: 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Good morning. More than 450 million Bula M Union members' funds was allegedly laundered abroad by union leaders to finance lavish lifestyles, while millions remain unaccounted for. This was revealed by the Director of Public Prosecutions, Khosinga Kagai, at the Bosetu Conference on Corruption. He said the DPP is handling a case involving the alleged plunder of workers' money by individuals entrusted with safeguarding it. He alleged that some union leaders used the funds to bankroll first-class flights, luxury hotel stays, and other extravagant privileges at the expense of ordinary workers whose contributions they were supposed to protect.
3: We are prosecuting. It is a case of promises betrayed. And as they were being treated to these luxuries, 450 million, if not more, some say it was more, was being funneled out of the country. And when the toll was taken, it was too late. Trying to recover some of the money, we've restrained some of the money and some of the assets. But there's so much more money that we cannot, that we are yet to locate and to find. And recently we had one of the perpetrators has committed suicide.
1: Police are stepping up patrols at entertainment spots in Gaborone and surrounding areas following a dramatic spike in vehicle break-ins, with cases soaring from 12 to 64. Police Commissioner Dina Marete says the intensified patrols are aimed at curbing the crime wave, urging the public to remain vigilant, secure their valuables, and report suspicious activity. Speaking during the Independence Celebrations Crime and Safety Overview, Marathe warned the public to take precautions as police move to tighten security around entertainment venues.
4: The Botswana Police Service will intensify targeted patrols, crime analysis and engagement with entertainment establishments, security providers and property owners to improve preventative security and strengthen the identification and apprehension of offenders.
1: In other news, the University of Botswana is set to honor one of the most formidable voices in the fight for indigenous rights, conferring an honoring Doctor of Letters on internationally acclaimed Zen rights activist Roy Sasana. The honor recognizes decades of unwavering advocacy for the rights, cultural identity, and dignity of one of Botswana's historically marginalized communities. Sasana will receive the Honorary Doctor of Letters during UB's 44th graduation ceremonies, scheduled for October 21 to 23 at the university's Indoor Sports Center. As Botswana celebrates 60 years of independence, the recognition shines a spotlight on a man whose struggle for ancestral land and indigenous rights has helped shape the country's human rights debate. And now a recap. 450 million Bulyan workers' funds allegedly laundered abroad, and UB to honor Roy Sasana in a landmark recognition.
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1: And a look at Yaron FM Business News. Botswana has taken a major step towards strengthening its energy security after receiving its first petroleum cargo from Oman through Mozambique's port of Matola. State company Botswana Oil Limited says the historic shipment was supplied by OQ Trading, an Omani energy trading company, marking a significant push to diversify the country's fuel supply sources and transport routes. The development is expected to strengthen Botswana's petroleum supply chain by opening alternative supply channels and deepening regional cooperation. BOL says partnerships with Mozambique's Petromoc and other players across the petroleum logistics chain were instrumental in making the shipment possible, highlighting the importance of regional collaboration in securing the country's fuel needs. And in currency exchange rates, the Bula is trading at 119 cents, 13 Bula 74 tebe against the American dollar, 15 Bula 41 tebe against the euro, and finally 18 Bula 21 tebe gets you the British pound.
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1: And for the maximum temperatures expected this afternoon, Gaborone will be hot at 34, while Francistown reaches 33. Kasane and Maung lead with a high of 36 degrees, making for a scorching day. Across the borders, Johannesburg a pleasant 28, Cape Town mostly cloudy at 17, Lusaka 32, Windhoek a mild 23, and lastly, Harare to be warm at 31 degrees Celsius. That's it from me this morning. Do make sure to catch me again at 12 with the next Yarn FM News update. Wishing you a wonderful day ahead.
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7: It's 8:06 on Yarn FM. Gaoletlhong kutlwisang vows to turn the tide for the mess in Olympic qualifier rematch, and taekwondo is beneficial in teaching basic self-defense. Good morning, let's kick off with local sport. Gaoletlhong kutlwisang remains confident that the mess can reverse their 1-0 defeat against Tanzania in the 2028 Olympic qualifiers. The head coach of the Botswana Senior Women National Football Team made this statement after a home loss in Gaborone on Friday night. The return fixture is set to take place in Tanzania on Tuesday. Coach Nkutlisa noted that her players considered the match because they failed to fulfill the assigned duties correctly, yet hope persists. Alfred Madume is of the opinion that taekwondo stands out as a remarkable discipline for equipping anyone with fundamental self-defense moves that can be put to use in critical life-threatening scenarios. The instructor, who holds a fourth dan black belt in taekwondo, shared this viewpoint during a conversation with Yarn FM Sport. Taekwondo is an Olympic sport originating from Korea, which relies on one's own body weight to foster exceptional physical conditioning, sharpening cognitive focus, and effective defensive abilities. Maduma emphasized that individuals eager to learn can embrace the sport primarily for these practical techniques without the need to pursue the sport competitively.
8: Taekwondo is not only about going for kicking and everything. We teach more than just kicking and punching. What you call self-defense. Just go for taekwondo just to learn self-defense. Not to even go into competition, just learn self-defense. Master the self-defense so that you can protect yourself out there. How the world is thick out there, this era that we're living in right now, people get raped, people get robbed of their properties. You can be able to defend yourself. We don't just encourage parents to enroll their children just for competition.
7: Yeah, Man City is in trouble off the pitch, but on the field of play, they are really enjoying themselves. They are yet to drop points this season, and in their last game on Sunday, they played against Liverpool. That game ended 3-0, Nebaleko Merseyside. Yanong Hull City droile 2-2 le Everton. Crystal Palace beat Nottingham Forest 3-1. These are the games that were played on Sunday. On Saturday, early kick-off was Arsenal 2, Leeds United 1, and then that game was followed by Villa and Brentford 2-2, Chelsea 5, Bournemouth 1, Ipswich Town 2, Fulham 1. I was very much interested in Brighton when they travelled to Sunderland to see if their recent results were just a fluke. But it seems like the guys are on point like snipers. They beat Sunderland 2-0, and the last game on Saturday was Manchester United 1, Tottenham Hotspur 1. Spurs in a short, Moreids.
9: I think Man United, to win a game, the other team has to have 12 players. Because it seems like when the other team has 10, Man United are higher, but also having a
7: board. Hey, red card.
9: Or maybe if there was a way they could play with like 12 and 13 men, 14, then they would win.
7: Yeah. Because Spain didn't want to play a game of football, but there was one guy who was in Italy who was playing rugby. kana o batla go nna a top debater. I hear red card Vinicius Junior. We don't even know where is that guy Vinicius Junior. Can I is it a robot? Because and he acts and behaves like the Vinicius Junior we know. But ha tshwanile. O tsa kae muri? This guy thinks he's Wayne Rooney. Kana Wayne Rooney rine ra ya off seasoning ale pandlane. Ha re bua Wayne Rooney o tswa kwa ile gore no ona le buriri hela wa o tshasa njene. Go iragalaka.
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0: Eish, my apologies goes out to the hood goons out there. I forgot where there is an error with this song. Mm. This song is a loop of the same verse over and over and over and over again. I meant to replace it. We found out last year when we played it. No, man. Oh, this is not the original song.
1: Yeah.
0: I don't know. Maybe this is a DJ mix or something like that. I get also a DJ. DJ mix. But that's on my blog by Scarface, one of the most iconic hip-hop tracks of all time. It's from the 2002 album The Fix. You should check it out. The Fix was super nice. I think that album featured tracks that had Nas, tracks that had Jay-Z. Kyon album we nalin, guess who's Bezek?
2: Is this the same song that had a video?
0: Yes, one of the best videos of all time. If you pass a hood and you see gore on the line ditlakudi ka le ditsweda. Hata what that means ke gore gore ke shwa ntache da.
2: Oh.
0: Hey.
2: Oh, that's what it is.
0: Hey, gate it's a signal gore how about an touch etenda.
2: You know, I would have thought something different.
0: Yeah,
2: Hore, no. Hoffa, it means Kebo is around and he might rob your shoes.
0: No,
2: pass through this neighborhood.
0: No. That is code for Ntache in somewhere here.
2: I wouldn't have guessed that.
0: So if you ask, they'll tell you. So that album, Enale, one of my favorite tracks from the Fix album is Heaven. It features Kelly Price. What a song.
2: Yeah.
0: And we have In Between Us featuring Nas. Yeah. Why it's In Between Us. Yes. And then there is Guess Who's Bezek featuring Jay-Z and Beanie Sigel as well as Kanye West. Yeah, that's one album that you definitely enjoy by Scarface. Kana, our boy, nearly died during the COVID-19 pandemic. He got hospitalized. Hey, it was so bad that afterwards he decided, you know what? Let me take a break from this rap business. But he still raps because Kimonimo...
2: Tiny Desk.
0: Kimoni mo Tiny Desk, but recently in this Red Bull.
2: He was with a Ghostface Killer.
0: Yeah, he was with Ghostface Killer.
2: The Red Bull rotating thing, the cypher thing, yeah.
0: Hey, man, that Red Bull cypher thing, man, is hot, man. The one that I absolutely enjoyed was when they featured the Locks. You guys were going in.
2: The Locks have been underrated
0: for a very long time. Yeah, they were going in that Red Bull cypher. So there you have it. If you are learning hip-hop and you are looking for something fresh, something new to listen to, go and learn about Scarface. Go and listen to podcasts where he's been featured. He's one of the hip-hop pioneers. He's one of the guys who have an amazing way of coiling. In fact, he songs that are... storytelling. Good. He's one of the best storytellers that we have
2: of all time
0: in hip hop. So go and learn about it. What is he all about? Sort of like I got your extension 16. How what's my you? What's my slangini? Let's keep ahead.
2: 16 ke ka ha taung
0: e ka ha brotika but very dangerous hood.
2: Rena, you can go
0: le nna tota ke I respect the hood ye. You
2: so,
0: never see me ke walk mo hood ye.
2: Scarface will be able to walk.
0: Scarface uka walk da. Scarface u tsana le black thought rate go feel kwa go itsweng gore ha go okiwe ena ga to wa o ka hela hana le ha le mathata hela ibile o khona gore ha o ke a tshotse madi gone kwa tsa mahabala motseleng mo hudinye dangerous
2: abaka ke ba le ka di o tse mo 16.
0: You know,
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4: 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My name is Lizzo Munt. I school at Le Cheville Primary School. Le Cheville is in the building. Bo. Meow, meow.
1: 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The Rush until 10 a.m.

0: What's love got to do with this song? It's called What's Love. This is Don Thaga and Vizo View. But the bars are barring, dog.
1: The guys brought everything.
0: I'm telling you.
1: The whole kitchen sink.
0: The bars and the bottle stores.
1: Big shout out to them, man.
0: 8:22 on Yaron FM. Good morning. We're having a conversation with the Northwest University.
1: We are joined on the line by Professor Christine Tallard Krechel. I hope I got the names right there, Prof. How are you doing?
2: Good morning, no problem. It's a difficult one to pronounce.
1: Professor Christine Tallard-Krechel is from the Northwest University, and we are here to talk about NWU's postgraduate study options, and this is all about, you know, them showcasing the quality of expertise that they have. So Professor Christine is an associate professor at the Northwest University Center of Excellence for Nutrition and Research in Public Health Nutrition, and some of her work focuses on understanding nutrition and its role in improving health outcomes and underperforming public health institutions, if I may put it like that. So, Prof, let's talk about your research and them showcasing the quality of expertise that they have. So, Professor Christine is an associate professor at the Northwest University Center of Excellence for Nutrition and Research in Public Health Nutrition. And some of her work focuses on understanding nutrition and its role in improving health outcomes and underperforming public health institutions, if I may put it like that. So, Prof, let's talk about your research in public health nutrition.

0: these are from most countries within Africa, are still facing some really big nutrition challenges, and specifically with regards to public health. And these challenges have been persistent, and they've been stubborn to either get down or increase. So we're thinking about things like exclusive breastfeeding rates, which for South Africa has remained low. In fact, we see the rates are even going lower, and that affects babies right from the start. At the same time, we have what we call the double burden of malnutrition, where we look at very, very high rates of overweight and obesity, specifically for women in South Africa. So we talk about 2/3 of all women in South Africa are either overweight or obese, but in that coexisting with undernutrition, sometimes within a community, sometimes within a household, and sometimes even within an individual. So I think those are just some of the really big public health nutrition problems that we are facing. And because we find these often within a household or within an individual, for example, a mom might be overweight, but she might also be anemic at the same time, so have an iron deficiency. And so to address these complex nutrition challenges, as I said, has been quite challenging, and even with political commitment, we are not achieving the rates that we would like to see.
1: And then in terms of some of the questions in public health nutrition that still need researchers to find answers to, what can we speak to?
0: Yes, exactly. So I think some of these issues I've already mentioned, and the one part of that is to try and understand the problem itself better, you know. So if you think about just taking the example of breastfeeding, so why do mothers stop breastfeeding earlier, you know, or what drives weight gain in women? And so really to understand the complexity of just the health issue itself, there are some quite a bit of research still need to be done on that side. But then also if you think about the intervention, so what are the policy actions? And it's all saying in South Africa that we have good policies but poor implementation, but a policy is not good if it cannot be implemented or if it's not implemented well. So on the policy side, again, we can also look at all the intervention questions as to say, okay, but how or which interventions are then the most effective or can be made more effective to really bring down, let's say, obesity rates. So I think there are the two parts to that. So on the one side is let's understand the problem even better. Sometimes it's also very specific to the context of, let's say, a community within South Africa. But then also let's understand how we are trying to address these issues much better, given that we do have political commitment for many of these challenges, specifically now in South Africa.
1: Today we are joined by Professor Christine Talhard-Kruhel, an associate professor at the Northwest University Center of Excellence for Nutrition and Research in Public Health Nutrition. Now, Prof, for someone interested in nutrition, dietetics or public health, what postgraduate study opportunities are available at Northwest University?
0: Yes, we offer quite a range. So at master's level, you can either do a full research MSc, or you can do what we call a structured MSc. So that is programs in nutrition, but you can choose this with a focus on therapeutic nutrition or nuclear techniques or public health. And then at the doctoral level, you can do a PhD in dietetics or you can do a PhD in nutrition. So whether your interest is clinical or community-based, there's an option for you. And then, of course, all the details are also online at the Center of Excellence for Nutrition at the Northwest University.
1: What makes postgraduate research at Northwest University valuable for students who may want to use their knowledge to make a difference in public health as a whole?
0: Okay, so first and foremost, you'd be studying at the Center of Excellence for Nutrition, So that title, if I can say it like that, isn't given lightly, and it tells you something about the quality of research.

0: research that's being conducted, but also the researchers that you'll be working with. So I think that's the first thing. And then secondly, the Centre of Excellence for Nutrition has very strong networks, not only within South Africa, but also on the continent and globally. So as a student, you'll have the opportunity to partake or to connect with those networks. And I think that really enhances the probability or the chance for your research to actually reach people and policies to make a real difference.
1: Ah, brilliant stuff. Today we were joined by Professor Christine Talhard-Kruhel from the Northwest University, and we were putting the spotlight on Northwest University's postgraduate study options. And as you heard from Professor, they have a high and a wide range of quality expertise on offer. Prof, thank you so much for your time this morning, and enjoy your Monday. Awesome. Yeah, she's ready to move on.
2: Yeah, no. Yeah. Professors are busy people.
1: They're very busy people. Hey, you know what I mean?
2: When I did research, I learned why you conduct that one.
1: But yeah, do check out Northwest University online to get all the details about the postgraduate offers that they have. Yeah.
2: Ukila kata mabuntle mo botsolong ba gago.
1: Rabuntle.
2: Well.
1: No, sir. Not yet. I think my.
2: So attractive, I like that.
1: Thank you so much. But
2: The problem was the height.
1: Maybe.
2: No, not maybe. The problem was the height.
1: So you're tall. Why was I doing?
2: I get another problem is the looks.
1: You're a good-looking man, Apple. Don't doubt yourself.
2: It's 8:30 on Yaruna FM, and coming up on the other side, we're going to play a triple play. A young triple play, Ezra Needings with Kinete, followed by Lera and Oratile, Dibaka 2.0, and then Kabza Di Small with Wishy Wishy. And then, Rahubua Kobo Rabunte, because Mr. Botswana 2026 is coming up, and we want to get all of the details.
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0: Your morning fuel, headlines, vibes, and hope. 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
2: 8:42 on Yarn FM. Good morning. During this time, we were supposed to have a day in the life, and today we'd be hosting a chef. But because we have a conversation that's pending, we'll put that up for tomorrow between 8:40 and 8:50. Right about now, good morning, Botswana. Today on The Rush, we are joined by a dynamic leader shaping the future of male pageantry in our country. She's the director of Mr. Botswana, which is a groundbreaking platform that celebrates discipline, intellect, and presence while giving young men a chance to represent Botswana on the global stage. Please welcome Mecharity Mokoloba. Waring Mcharos. Mr. Botswana. What have you been busy with in 2026?
3: I was been busy doing the workshops, preparing for the upcoming grand finale. That's on the 24th of October.
2: Aha. Yes. October ke neo, which means renale, how many men who will be competing at the finale?
3: We have 11 guys.
2: 11 guys.
3: Yes.
2: So these 11 represent Botswana all over.
3: Yes, sir.
2: Super duper. Usually before honale the grand finale o taitlhela honale tsone di workshop tse honale di boot camp yana so that they can sharpen their skills. What have we planned this year?
3: This year the boot camp on the 24th of on the 13th we are leaving Gaborone going to Nata for our boot camp, and then we're going to be coming back on the 18th of October.
2: And then on the 24th is the grand finale.
3: Yes.
2: Where will it be held?
3: It will be held in Molapo Piazza.
2: Aha.
3: Yes.
2: Go boot camping. What can the boys expect?
3: So, go boot camping. What is
2: going
3: to be happening? Before the workshop, mental health. Then we'll be doing some literary campaign. Rago go mining also. Rago bonsa bana gape the makadi khadi pens. So yeah.
2: Gore ba tle ba khone go rekisa Botswana ba moitse.
3: Eh gore e ska re ka moso o tsa ngwana mo ise go latseng le sele ba tsena go apalo go ra itse gore Botswana keng. 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
2: Super nice. 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
3: Okay, fine. 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I've been seeing a lot of platforms or programs being empowering a girl child, but there's nothing that I see se e le gore tota se empower ngwana mosimane. But at the end of the day, we expect a lot from them. So we started Mr. Botswana, a platform that will be used to empower a boy child, to bring up an ethical young man that will stand for other men outside there, that will stand up for other boys outside there.
2: Age range ya rona ke go simola from which age to which? Ibile gape, what qualities do you usually look for when you want these young men to step up and come and compete?
3: It's 18 to 35 years. And tota khang e re lebeletseng ke khang ya behavior and character. We want somebody who can represent us very well. We want somebody who can behave well when in terms of community wise. Le go bereka le batho hela ka bophara. A ke motho le gore o ka emela lehatsi. A ke motho le gore o ka emela bana ba bangwe ha bona go na le dotse le gore di tshwentse ka bana ba ba simane. Yes, sir.
2: In future, how do you see this pageant contributing to Botswana's cultural identity and creative industries? I mean, you said you mentioned gore ya ka batla ba le go bo makgadi khadiana, whoever wins will get an opportunity ya go rekisa Botswana. How else do you see this pageantry if it into the creative space?
3: Kana, us being in the stage, we'll be doing the creative part. We'll be playing the creative part. So in terms of Tony Dikhanza creativity part, we want to see Mr. Botswana ile ngwe ya di ya di ya di pageants tse le gore tabe di le internationally di le bua ka selibio se kwa godimo se le gore se 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
3: thuso ye re eletsang ko gore ha re kokota mo di office ntsa Botswana kana tsa any company kana government re kopa support ya lona because sometimes we come we say if you don't have money can't you give us the service that you are providing or Tuesday. So if then you are interested to come on board to be part and parcel of Mr. Botswana, you tsena hela mo on our social media e le gore ke Mr. Botswana Facebook page o ta retela teng. There's an email e ko le go te Mr. Botswana o tshwaragantse 21@gmail.com or you call us on 7212-9298.
2: Aha. Is there anything else about Mr. Botswana 2026 that we left out?
3: Sengwe hela se le gore nka ka re setlogetse ke khang ya gore Botswana re rekeng di-ticket. 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
3: Okay, event that rona e tlabe ile ko Molapo Piazza. 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Our early birds is 350. 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
2: Super nice. Kana go thele ko basading go to go na le Beauty with a Purpose project go na le Handsome with a Purpose project ko go lona ko Mr. Botswana
3: Refining a Modern Man.
2: Aha. 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
3: Tota ba bua gore bone ba ratile yone kganye ya Mr. Botswana because e ba netse tshono ya gore se sentse se ba tshwenya mo di community tsa bone ya no ba se sa mang bana ba basimane. 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So they're really doing amazing.
2: Thank you so much. And your contacts again for those who are interested in helping you and doing business with you.
3: It's 7212-9298. 7212-9298.
2: Thank you so much, Charity Mukoloba, for sharing your vision and passion with us. And all the best to Mr. Botswana 2026. All the best to Akaleta Beleako Nata. La Nata.
3: Yes, sir.
2: For your boot camp, go out there, enjoy yourselves, and we'll meet you on the 24th ko Molapo. 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
3: A gona le bo thata se.
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2: 8:51 on Yaron FM. At the top of the hour, we have headlines at 9. And we'll be talking about a very concerning issue that is going on ko motseng wa Khomokasitwa. khone hona di celebration ka independence, and after those celebrations batho ba sna na ba ja di jotseng ndi a petse morafe ba ne ba tlhagogelwa ke malwetse, and ke utlwa ile gore gate ba bangwe ba heletse ile gore ba latlhegelwa ke matshelo a bone. A voice note came out earlier on ere, three people have died after getting sick after eating di jotsa celebration ya independence. So let's find out what the issue is by talking to the councillor out at Khomoka Sitwa. Before then, we have Artwork Sounds with Glory, followed by DJ Cupid and Amantla Brown with Singwe.
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4: 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Do you know someone who deserves to be recognized? 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
1: 9:01 on Yaron FM. And the big story is a mystery illness has affected people, and Negutlahoti also affected their pets after feasting on independent celebration meals out at Khomokasitwa. Now, Khomokasitwa is a small village in the southern district of Botswana, a few kilometers north of Lobatse. And according to statistics, Botswana, 2022, the population ranges around 1,669 people. We are joined on the line by Magotwane Khomokasitwa Area Councillor Honorable Kabo Ramatsipele, what's the update regarding the illness that fell the village after the Independence Day celebration. We are calling because earlier on we received a voice note from Bugs, and this is what the voice note said.
2: Hey, Mr. Foxidosis, MOG. Aish, the day Kakorona on our village, Mokomakasi, totally to Warna Lessemo Sailing or Sadira Hala Sailing or Malobahale, Nelibidita, and Neway Long or Kakane, Kansler or Narco, Kabuaka, Sidra 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So we must say, and work almost. Harry to a rabbit to the ring. People power one over the car had to swing in Jambaharo.
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3: Thank you,
1: Mungabe. Thank you. And today's big story is a mysterious illness that affected people and their pets after feasting on the Independence Day celebration meals out at Khomokasitwa, a small village in the southern district of Botswana, a few kilometers north of Lobatse. And to talk about that, Naribuale area councillor wa Magotwane Khomokasitwa, ken honorable Kabora Matsipele. 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
4: It's so unfortunate, right, Efo. I think what was supposed to be a moment
1: of celebration
4: unfortunately a couple of weeks down the line it's just turned into a horror story.
1: Now the big question is kona lady ntshutse leng gore diteng yanong go a go tla bogo hitlwa ka weekend a ke go apewe go jiwe ka patshe ya rona FM yellow
5: ke tsa tlo nwa bo super dumela Fox and MOG le tsogile
1: re tsogile Mikeng, how are you?
5: We are very sorry for the people that have passed on within the community of Khomokasitwa and the surrounding areas. I don't think they should cook anything. Not, I think they should just give them water and let them exit. That's it.
1: Yeah, because we don't know where the problem came from.
5: Yes, exactly. So we don't want them to now fall more sick than what they are already sick within the thing. And Fox and MOG, I just want to thank all those that interacted with me at the Pito Yakari Kabelo Mulefe, I really appreciate it. It was very nice. Thanks to all the men, the taxi men that were fighting for me, Mabani. It was just a total disaster at Mulepulolo when I arrived. I'm so famous. My God, it's not a joke. Seventh incumbent president of the Republic of Bhutan. Kusiyami MOG, Kusiyami Fox. Bye.
1: Thank you so much, sir.
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6: Good morning, Yaruna fam. My name is Lito Munt. I school at Le Cheville Primary School. Le Cheville is in the building. Pop, pop, pop, pop. Meow, meow.
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9: Because it's shooter mode. Returning your son to a funeral. To the just say they don't office, you better be talking about working in cubicles. Yeah, them boys had it locked, but I knew the code. A lot of debate in my numero. 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

0: these new age rappers, they do so much. So much going on in this song. Is this one song or two songs? Kape J. Cole, why is he being featured by these weird rappers? What Drake? That was Drake and J. Cole with First Person Shooter. I have no idea what on earth they're talking about. Kerata hip-hop, but this is not my kind of hip-hop. Let's go back to verse, chorus, and end. Come on, guys. See you in between songs. What's going on? From the get-go, hella high. Risimola rap until Pina Hela. Listen to the Wu-Tang Clan. If you don't do chorus, there's not so. Oh.
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0: 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It's by Melissa Black and it features H, released last week on Yaron FM. Left the music at 9:29. And coming up on the other side, we're jumping into our first session of the Coffee Shot Mix for this week. We're hanging out with DJ Caps.
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0: Before Retro Lelamo, the Coffee Shot Mix, MO to the Genius, you should mark your calendar because it's time to celebrate achievement, excellence, and new beginnings. 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
1: Fire flame emoji. One word. 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
1: 9:50 on Yaruna FM. That was DJ Cups on the Coffee Shot Mix, the first one of the week. Another one comes to you live tomorrow at 9:35 before we shut down the show. How are you feeling, MO, to the genius?
2: It's a Monday, man. Mushinto Otswala Pele. What can we do? What can we say? Mushinto Otswala Pele.
1: Yeah, this Monday is not blue, because a lot of people apparently are celebrating their birthdays. And mongwe sendile message aroko pa gore re founele mongwe before we knock off to wish them well. Number right. Yeah.
2: You know.
1: Ke bogologolo di sim card o khona go nelwa baketa tsone gore o itshusetse number re we batla.
2: Now,
1: o khona bona ro sala ireka nako ene e isine orange santse le vista. 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

0: Be too. 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
0: kana wa go bua na re tsere chaisitse ba sendela lutle o so ile melene go tsama
2: e be go tsama
0: ba sa re bolelle
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0: Let's try to stay safe as much as we can with what we consume on the roads as well, FO. 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

0: It's Mahu and Sammy K alongside MSA. Naman Gek is the name of the song. Before that, I gave you Kelvin Momo featuring Mashudu Iqiniso as the name of the song. 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
0: 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Take it to the top all the way to 2 p.m. Vibing and engaging on +267 391 0666. We're back, baby. Jump started the weekend in such a beautiful manner with a dope playlist coming through. And these are some of the tunes to look forward to.

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0: +26739116166. I just gave you beautiful music by Linus Ratang featuring Tabi Sings and Cheese Breezy. Subuya Kuti is the name of the song. Before that, I gave you Polokolo featuring Zwakhe with the Rima Africa. 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
0: How was your weekend, Nguanamai? For starters, I feel like I had a very eventful weekend, all right? Besides the fact that I was working with my company, the Butterfly Promotional Agency, I also got to witness part of me that I grew up enjoying so much, and I kind of, I don't know, man, drifted apart from it away in a way. But this weekend, I had the honor to not just be co-stadium working, but to also witness such a beautiful moment. I'm talking about the highly anticipated royal encounter between Township Rollers and Machidi Centre Chiefs that played on Saturday this past weekend at the National Stadium. Mokhabroni. It was a beautiful Botswana Premier League fixture, man. And I'm not going to lie, it lived up to the rivalry between the two of the country's biggest football clubs. For starters, Machudi Centre Chiefs started strongly with Gilbert scoring on the 16th minute to give Chiefs a 1-0 lead. 16 minutes. It was crazy business because I was like, yeah, no. Let them find their feet. And between you and I have not yet decided but if you know me, you know I'm one for the winners, man. Hey, and Township Rollers did respond in the 29th minute, finding the equalizer to make it 1-1. However, Chiefs obviously regained the advantage in the 41st minute when Huitsone scored, putting the score at 2-1 before halftime. By the time we're at halftime, it was not looking good for Rollers, man. Despite the remaining time, Rollers could not find another equalizer and she scored the victory. And if you're gonna ask me about the aura in the stadium, oh man, the supporters were going crazy. It was beautiful. It was packed. I saw the likes of Sipiwe Tshabalala also at the National Stadium, the VIP setup. I saw a lot of South Africans as well from different big teams. I saw a lot of players, Baron Lasse, I saw Machudi Centre Chiefs as well. I saw a lot of companies coming through to support the CEOs, their company representatives. It was packed. The stadium was going crazy. It was amazing. And if we're going to be looking at the bigger talking points, I think the highlight for me was for Machudi Centre Chiefs, for starters, the ability to just score twice in the first half, helping them establish a lead that ultimately protected. And when we're talking Rollers, yeah, man, they could also show that they could respond under pressure, and but they could not find a second goal. But the fact that they could respond under pressure for me had to be something that I want to take home for the team and give them the flowers, if not the whole Garden of Eden. And that's it. That's just how amazing the game was. That's how amazing Botswana responded. There were no Hutulana from the Sekelele AUB all the way to Koro. The traffic was moving smooth. The security was gang gang. It was absolutely amazing. I think this year when it comes to sports in Botswana, really Botswana were responding more. You know, we're very present. We're not just making noise on social media. We're making noise at the venues. The stadium was full. Panda was going crazy as usual. As long as you buy a Panda ticket, we already know you bring the vibes, baby. But so were the rest of the stands. Like I said, the stadium was full. The stadium was packed. Big ups to the organizers. So highly appreciated what you gave us at Le Botswana. And I also saw a lot of people commenting on the social media that they'll be traveling for the game from as far as Francistown, from as far as Orapa. You need to really be a big fan for you to submit your plans like that and travel all the way to enjoy with us. I celebrate you and I celebrate every Botswana who was there and who made sure that regardless of having fun and being enjoyment, we were all safe. Hey, more music coming through, but while you're at it, keep rocking with ERN FM across all social media platforms. As ERN FM on Facebook, Instagram, TikTok, and Twitter. Twitter is the name of the song coming through with Third Mind featuring Zeus, Young Black, Samba T, Cab, and Michelle. Enjoy the music.
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0: GMSN coming through with a Love Me. We're wrapping up the first hour of the Great Love Show, jumping into the second, opening up with Makhala Makai. And I need you to have your music knowledge, to allow me to test your music knowledge. I'm going to be giving you the name of the artist, and you catch the song. As soon as you do so, WhatsApp me the name of the song on +2673911066. Enjoy today's Makhala Makai.
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0: Plus 2673 9 11 0 66. Thank you so much for tuning into the coolest station in the nation. We're taking it to the top, wrapping up today's Bakhala Bakai, and unfortunately, we don't have a winner today. I don't know if it's because you don't know your music like that, or you also basically just don't have that music knowledge, but that's okay, because I'm going to be fixing it throughout the show as we take it to the top all the way to 2 p.m. For now, do look forward to a very interesting conversation coming up as we wrap up the show.
1: That was Bakhala Bakai on The Good Life. BW Youth Culture.
0: We've just wrapped up today's Bakhala Bakai, jumping into an interesting conversation, because joining me in the studio is a principal officer, student and alumni affairs department from Botha University, Botswana campus. And we're going to be talking about Botha University, what it hopes to achieve through this exchange program. And joining us in the studio are very interesting personnels. Good morning, Calvin.
2: Good morning. How are you?
0: I'm excited to have you in the studio. That's how I am. Great. And please take this time to introduce the fellow team that you have with you in the studio today.
2: All right. Briefly, my name is Calvin, as already introduced. I'm here with students on exchange from our DHBW partner in Germany. So we hope to have a good conversation around student exchange.
0: Uh-huh. Jumping right into the chat, how do students and alumni affairs support international students?
2: Basically, we are a first point of contact for any other student who's on student exchange to make sure that we take care of the general student welfare. This ranges from arranging issues of accommodation, immigration processes, and ultimately getting to ensure that we have a regular contact with them to ensure that they feel part and parcel of the culture, not only Botswana University culture, but the broader aspect of culture within Botswana as the host country.
0: Mm-hmm. Very interesting. Now, Jennifer, maybe take us through, since you've been studying at Botswana University as an exchange student, what has your overall experience been like so far, and what has stood out for you the most?
3: Yeah, so we had a very warm welcome, not only by the students, but also by the Botswana staff members. However, as we were a month late, we did have quite a catching up to do. But thankfully, the staff members and also our fellow students made sure that the catching up was as easy as possible. What stood out the most to me was actually the community at the Botswana University. It really feels like they care not only academically, but also personally about each and every student, and they make sure that every student is seen and heard. And I think it's great, and I'm excited to experience the rest of the semester at Botswana.
0: I'm excited on your behalf. Now over to you, Hannah. Coming from DHBW Menham, how has your academic experience at Botswana University compared with what you are used to in Germany?
4: Yes, so a big difference we experience is that the lectures here are way shorter than in Germany. At our university, the lectures are up to 5 hours or even more, and here is the top, I think, 2 hours, which we do also prefer because we can concentrate much better. And also in Germany, we only have one final exam, so a whole grade depends on one exam, and here we have like 3 internals and one final exam, which is a little bit more stressful during the semester, but in the end, I think it's a little bit more relaxed because it's not as bad as one grade isn't the best. And also here are way more sport clubs, and the community is bigger than at our university, I would say.
0: Okay, I like all the beautiful things you say about us. Over to you, Philip. You're on the classroom, and Calvin did mention that we're also looking to have you experience the culture of Botswana. You have had the opportunity to experience Botswana and its culture. What has been your favorite part of experiencing life in Botswana?
5: Yeah, so thank you so much for the question. I think like we had a lot of great experiences so far. Like, for example, we visited like the Gaborone Game Reserve, we visited like Harley Hill, we like hiked up there with some friends, and we had the great experience to enjoy the nature and the great wildlife here. That was really nice. And we also took a trip to the Botswana National Museum here, so that we could learn a little bit more about the interesting tradition and culture here. But I have to say, like, I think the most important and my favorite experience here was like just the people in general, because mm-hmm. I think that's a great difference to Germany. They are so outgoing here, and it doesn't matter where we go, like if just in a mall or on campus, the people are just coming up to us, and we have the opportunity to have so many great like conversations and meet so many nice people. And I think that's just a great opportunity for new experiences, and I hope to collect even more of them.
0: I like that. Fabienne, I think you'll be the last one I'm going to be asking this question. Having no experience studying and living in Botswana, would you recommend Botha University to other international students considering an exchange program here? If so, why?
5: Oh, I would definitely like recommend it. Like, as like the others already mentioned, like the people are so like open towards you that it will be like no problem to like integrate and get to know people. Like also through all the like offers and clubs from the university side. Also the university has like really modern equipment and a nice library and some research labs. So if someone like wants to like experience Botswana, and then Botho University is like an excellent place to like start and study. Yes.
0: I like that. Okay, back to you, Calvin, as the host for this conversation. I really appreciate you taking time to bring your alumni right here in the studio to just let us know their experience in Botswana. What would be your last words you'd like to share with the listeners?
2: Basically, like we've had our, as Botswana University, we always strive to, you know, strengthen our international outlook and most importantly, our global footprint. Mm-hmm. To make sure that at the end of the day, we all do this to, you know, expose students to different cultures, international and global teaching and learning experiences. But most importantly, to ensure that we produce and we develop well-rounded and globally ready graduates who can thrive beyond Botswana, but most importantly have a significant impact on the world. So basically, that is our aim.
0: Thank you so much for finding time out of your busy schedule to engage with me right here on the show. And we also look forward to experiencing more Botswana with you. You're home and you're safe, and we're happy that you are happy being here. Enjoy the rest of your day, Calvin. Thank you so much.
2: Thank
0: the
2: you
0: team.
2: Very much.
0: Enjoy
2: good
0: your day.
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0: A banger mix coming through with the coolest DJ on a dope Mondays. DJ Felix taking us to the top, all the way to the 12 noon news bulletin. 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
2: Feed again. Why so?

wanna get your hand-me-downs. And Party at the party playing with his nose now. And Baka got a weird case, why is he around? Certified lover boys, certified pedophiles. Wop, wop, wop, wop, wop. That fuck him up. 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I'ma do my stuff. Why you trolling like a bitch? Ain't you tired? Trying to strike a chord, and it's probably A minor.

0: DJ Felix with a hip hop mix coming through on a beautiful Monday morning. 11:30 all the way to 12 noon coming through with the bulletin. We're going to enjoy a banging mix by DJ Felix. You can always rock out with him on the social media platforms at DJ Felix or catch him every single Monday right here on The Good Life. Wrapping that up, jumping into the 12 news bulletin coming through. It's Warabile Pambuka bringing exactly that. Right after that, it's brand new music that you get to hear here first.
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0: Immigration officials concerned over travellers crossing borders without the required travel documents. And DIS boss Peter Magosi joins President Boko on a China trip as his contract nears expiry.
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0: With Yarn FM News at 12, I am Warabile Pambuka. Good day. Immigration officials at the Tlokweng border post have expressed concern over travellers who continue to cross borders without the required travel documents, warning that failure to comply could lead to unnecessary delays. Principal Immigration Administrator Angela Sekhweli told Yarn FM News that travellers must ensure all their documents are in order, particularly when travelling with minors. Sekhweli said during the independence holidays, immigration officers encountered parents travelling with children who could not produce essential documents, including copies of their children's birth certificates. With the festive season approaching, she's urging travellers to prepare all the necessary paperwork in advance to avoid delays and ensure smooth passage through the border.
3: We experience travellers with minors come along without the necessary supporting documentation. This often results in delays. We would like to urge members of the public to ensure that all their travel documents are in order and that they have all the requirements, especially when they're travelling with minors. These requirements would include the copy of the birth certificate for the child, the copy of the affidavits and their passports.
0: Authorities in Dugui have raised the alarm over children allegedly targeting parked trucks and stealing valuables from drivers passing through the village. Speaking to Yarn FM News, head of records, Khosi Bakani, said the children strike when truck drivers stop to rest during their journeys, making off with items including mobile phones and food. And finally, it has emerged that outgoing DIS Director General Brigadier Peter Magosi is accompanying President Duma Boko on a 3-day state visit to China, despite his contract expiring tomorrow on October 13th. The visit marks President Boko's first state visit to the Asian powerhouse since taking office, but Magosi's presence on the presidential trip has raised fresh questions about his future as the helm of the Directorate of Intelligence and Security. Magosi previously told the Public Accounts Committee that he would vacate the intelligence chief position on October 13, leaving uncertainty over whether his contract will be extended. The Botswana Congress Party has previously opposed any move to renew Magosi's contract. With Magosi still travelling alongside the president as his contract approaches its expiry, attention is now on whether Boko will retain him or appoint a successor. And now a recap. Immigration officials concerned over travellers crossing borders without the required travel documents. And DIS boss Peter Magosi joins President Boko on a China trip as his contract nears expiry.
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0: And in today's maximum temperatures, Gaborone is at a hot 34 degrees, while Francistown reaches 33. Kasane and Maung lead with highs of 36 degrees, making for a scorching day. Across the borders, Johannesburg a pleasant 28, Cape Town mostly cloudy at 17, Lusaka 32, Windhoek a mild 23, while Harare is warm at 31 degrees Celsius. That's it from me. Catch me again at the top of the hour with the Yarn FM News. I hope you're having a wonderful Monday.
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6: G dominate Murupule Wanderers 3-1 in FNB Premiership clash, and Wai Taekwondo is the ultimate self-defense system for dangerous situations. With the Sports Update, I am Thabang Matlali. Good afternoon. Gaborone United showed their class with a 3-1 victory over Murupule Wanderers in the FNB Premiership in Gaborone on Friday. Thabo Maponda was the hero of the night, firing in a stunning hat-trick to secure the Reds' win. United have played and won both matches in the 2026-2027 season so far, and their upcoming game will see them take on the Inform Police 11. In a recent interview with the Yarn FM Sport, GU head coach Sean Connor expressed satisfaction with the team's ability to control games.
7: We had a really controlled performance. I don't do social media, but I've seen something where it says Gaborone United edge out Murupule. Ah, come on. 3-1's not an edge. And we controlled the game from start to finish. I was disappointed that we conceded, but, you know, we spoke about Maponda's hat-trick was a fantastic hat-trick. There were some great performances. Ivan was fantastic. Vela was fantastic. None of my defenders over-elaborated. They put the ball into midfield. They give the ball to the people who can play, and we control the game.
6: Alfred Madume believes Taekwondo stands out as a remarkable discipline for equipping anyone with fundamental self-defense moves that can be used in critical life-threatening scenarios. The instructor, who holds a fourth Dan black belt in Taekwondo, shared this viewpoint during a conversation with Yarn FM Sport. Taekwondo, an Olympic sport originating from Korea, relies on one's body weight to foster exceptional physical conditioning, sharpened cognitive focus, and effective defensive abilities. Madume emphasized that individuals can embrace the sport primarily for these practical techniques without the need to pursue competitions.
8: Taekwondo is not only about going for kicking and everything. We teach more than just kicking and punching. What you call self-defense. Just go for Taekwondo just to learn self-defense. Not to even go into competition, just learn self-defense. Master the self-defense so that you can protect yourself out there. This era that we're living in right now, people get raped, people get robbed of their properties. You can be able to defend yourself. We don't just encourage parents to enroll their children just for competition.
6: Madume also dismissed some misconceptions about Taekwondo.
8: There's what you call safe play. As an athlete, you know, when you go into the match, of course you want to win. And all the sports has its own injuries. You can say you can be in a sport that is contact and not get any injury. You can even just lose balance and twist your ankle. Since ours is contact, but we have full protection. We have shin guards, arm guards, we have headgear, mouthpiece, chest guard, fully protect. So there are rare cases of injuries. Injuries, they do okay, but it's rare.
6: Catch the next sports update right here on The Good Life at 105. 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
2: It's time for some brand new music that you get to hear it here first on The Good Life. And if you enjoy the song so much, then stress not, because later on, from 2 to 6 p.m., DJ Sway and Melanie will be holding it down on The Climax, giving you the same dose of the same tune on the second hour of the show. For now, do give it a hear right here. And let me know how you feel about it on WhatsApp line, +267 391 0066. My Girl is the name of the song by Vigos. Give it a hear.
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0: It's Shakes and Less alongside Zinglumalo and Tango Supreme. Mzala is the name of the chimp banging speakers right here right now. Before that, I gave you music by Mela featuring DJ Levels, a local tune, and the name of the song is Tembisa. We're jumping right into news headlines coming right now with Warabile Pambuka before we could catch you again later on for the 1 p.m. News Bulletin.
1: 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Immigration officials concerned over travelers crossing borders without the required travel documents. And DIS boss Peter Mokgosi joins President Boko on a China trip as his contract nears expiry. For full details, listen to the Yaron FM News at 1 with me, Warabile Pambuka. 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

0: DJ Kent coming through with the banging tune, Hans and the Sun. And this is the Texan remix alongside Moti, Brendan Praise, and Morda. You and I are jumping into more interesting conversation. All you have to do is hit me up on +26739110066. Listen, on Mondays, I like us to remember so many different initiatives that have been introduced in our country. Big or small, man. Big or small, because I think it's time for us to pay more attention to those initiatives. Because also with paying more attention, we're also holding everyone who is involved in this initiative, we're holding them accountable, you know, and we're also making them pull up the socks and let's do more, let's do better. We're stopping to complain and we look to the positive. If this is a problem, where could we draw a solution and how are we being intentional about that? I'm having this conversation with you because it was very, very heartwarming last week on the 9th of October when we learned that Amantla Mokoba from the University of Agriculture and Natural Resources, this is Buan, she's a valedictorian here, so she was offered employment by SEDA. Ah, man, through the Lizamahut Cultural Market. And if you remember very well, a lot of Buan students were participating into this initiative. A lot of them were again interested and we did not know much of them. I think for most of us that were not schooling anything related to do the agriculture, but to actually see somebody doing and putting their all, excelling, SEDA then coming back to say, you know what, we're offering straight employment. The announcement was honestly a comfort or an affirmation that your efforts are seen, they're recognized. Wherever you see opportunities, deliver your best. Not because you promised something, because you never know who will know about you and how they will change your life. I want to believe we've always followed, personally, I have followed a lot of students from Buan that were excelling, especially after I learned about the first trip to Israel. Yeah, Buan had taken the students to Israel. I think it should be around 2024, if not 2023. And then from Israel, I also now started being very much involved in, okay, who's going where? What are they doing? Also, how are they performing? Because we just grew up to learn hore, most of academic excellence, ke haole, accountante, lawyer, okay, no, at least we're better, you know, teacher, our nurse, wing. And we had to say, of agriculture, and every feel like, no, agriculture, but the actual courses that we now see, or no, Bali Mileva Rui Bakorape, Banya Hunzu, Moba Tombile, or we're graduating in Buan. That's where my interest to actually understand the progress, actually understand what's being offered at Buan. How do they also give back to the society? How can I then say, you're a graduate from Buan and this is your contribution in this organization. You're a graduate from Buan, this is your contribution to our economy. This is your contribution to that complements other qualifications or other areas. And it was very interesting to learn of Amantla Mokoma's new employment. So big up to SEDA. We are happy to actually see that big organizations such as SEDA really do pay attention. And then they sit back and monitor. That's how they found out how they can employ, they made room to employ the top achiever of that initiative. I like that. Think about it. We have young people graduating from universities and colleges with qualifications in agriculture, business, engineering, education, and many other fields. Some have the knowledge, some have the skills and the willingness to work, but the opportunities are not always readily available. Now, in a country like Botswana, where the likes of food security, job creation, and economic diversification are important conversation, how can we better connect the skills our graduates acquire in the classroom to the need of our economy? You know, it goes back to paying attention and seeing, okay, this is a problem. We have unemployment crisis in our country. How can we then bring solutions? I mean, for example, agriculture. It's not just about planting mabele and keeping cattle ko gae o le murui o le mile ka dine ko marago. You know, the opportunities in horticulture, the opportunities in food production and processing and distribution and marketing and agribusiness. Now, this is where we now start to appreciate how so many fields can complement each other for the betterment of our economy. Imagine a young person from a village such as Masunga, you know, who studied agriculture but has no money to start a farming project. What happens if the institution provides provide not only employment opportunities, but also practical experiences, access to the markets, and a pathway towards entrepreneurship. This is the Botswana that we should be pushing forward to. And could opportunities like this help us move from a situation where graduates are simply looking for jobs to one where we actually create jobs ourselves? +2673911066. With all that being said, I want to hear from you. If you graduated today and you were offered an opportunity in agriculture, even if it wasn't your first career choice, would you take it? Why or why not? +2673911066. If you graduated today and you're offered an opportunity more agriculture and it wasn't your first career choice, would you take it? If yes, why would you? If no, why wouldn't you? Hit me up on the WhatsApp dial while you enjoy music coming through. It's Luto, and this one is a Thief of Fox remix. A local DJ that I actually respect so much has to be Thief of Fox. The song is by DJ Jaivani, Smarky 08, Major League DJs. Give it a hit while you hit me up on +2673911066.
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1: And of course, we're on the line today to help us figure this stuff out, right? We've got Dr. Victor, who is a doctor from Eternal Medical.
2: The good doctor wanted to say where we have to be careful about our lifestyle habits, particularly our diet and nutrition. We are struggling with non-communicable diseases, and it's coming from our habits. It's not like COVID, where when you coughed, you could give it to someone else. Mm. This is Dr. Victor not being active, Dr. Victor eating junk food consistently, like day in, day out, and eventually developing those complications, which then require medications. When you eat excess, your body has a budget. On any given day, your body has got a fixed number of how much calories you should be having. Now the problem becomes when you are constantly eating from morning until you go to bed, when now you even wake up to go and snack, you don't give your body rest from digestion. That's the first problem. The second problem is the amount of food we eat. The third problem is the type of food we eat. So it's like multiple problems really coming from our habits, Lidijo, which end up causing our body to work under strain, because normally your body should be digesting food you eat, and then you should stop eating, then your body rests again.
1: Mm.
2: Now, when you're eating all the time, eating the wrong type of food, like excessive alcohol, excessive carbohydrates, processed food, your body then, number one, has to digest a high amount of calories. Then it has to be digesting all the throughout the day when you are sneaking, which then it break it down. And that shows the symptoms with rising blood sugar, rising blood pressure, the non-communicable diseases, your waist, abdominal weight goes up, obesity, hypertension, and diabetes.
0: SOS. With Soso. With Soso. Saturday, 10 a.m. to 2 p.m. And Sunday, 10 a.m. to 1 p.m. on Yaron FM.
3: More news coming through for the 1 p.m. news bulletin. Warabile Pambuka just joined us into the studio right after the bulletin. You're going to be enjoying more of a banging playlist, and keep rocking on the WhatsApp dial +26739110066.
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0: Immigration officials concerned over travelers crossing borders without the required travel documents. And DIS boss Peter Magosi joins President.
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0: 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Good afternoon. Immigration officials at the Tlokweng border post have expressed concern over travelers who continue to cross borders without the required travel documents, warning that failure to comply could lead to unnecessary delays. Principal Immigration Administrator Angela Sehweli told Yarn FM News that travelers must ensure all their documents are in order, particularly when traveling with minors. Sehweli said during the independence holidays, immigration officers encountered parents traveling with children who could not produce essential documents, including copies of their children's birth certificates. With the festive season approaching, she's urging travelers to prepare all the necessary paperwork in advance to avoid delays and ensure smooth passage through the border.

0: travelers with minors come along without the necessary supporting documentation. This often results in delays. We would like to urge members of the public to ensure that all their travel documents are in order and that they have all the requirements, especially when they're traveling with minors. These requirements would include the copy of the birth certificate for the child, the copies of the affidavits, and their passports.
1: Authorities in Dugui have raised the alarm over children allegedly targeting parked trucks. Authorities in Dugui have raised the alarm over children allegedly targeting parked trucks and stealing valuables from drivers passing through the village. Speaking to Yaruna FM News Head of Records, Khosi Bakani says the children strike when truck drivers stop to rest during their journeys, making off with items including mobile phones and food.
2: Onna le burukhuti jo go diragalang gona ha di dikolentsone tse tsame go ba go ba di thelang di phekateng ela se ke se thoma misang se ileng gore re setse re nna le di case ke tsone tsa bogotswana nyana bana ba nna ba batabo ho go te bana yana ba banyane ba bona la teng ha di tragedy ba utswa o di body cell phone jalo le jalo.
1: And finally, it has emerged that outgoing DIS Director General Brigadier Peter Makgosi is accompanying President Duma Boko on a three-day state visit to China, despite his contract expiring tomorrow on October 13th. The visit marks President Boko's first state visit to the Asian powerhouse since taking office, but Makgosi's presence on the presidential trip has raised fresh questions about his future at the helm of the Directorate of Intelligence and Security. Makgosi previously told the Public Accounts Committee that he would vacate the intelligence chief position on October 13, leaving uncertainty over whether his contract will be extended. The Botswana Congress Party has previously opposed any move to renew Makgosi's contract. With Makgosi still travelling alongside the president as his contract approaches its expiry, attention is now on whether Boko will retain him or appoint a successor. And now a recap. Immigration officials concerned over travelers crossing borders without the required travel documents. And DIS boss Peter Makgosi joins President Boko on a China trip as his contract nears expiry.
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1: And in today's maximum temperatures, Gaborone is at a hot 34, while Francistown reaches 33. Kasane and Maung lead with highs of 36 degrees, making for a scorching day. Across the borders, Johannesburg a pleasant 28, Cape Town mostly cloudy at 17, Lusaka 32, Windhoek a mild 23, while Harare is warm at 31 degrees Celsius. Do make sure to catch me again at 4 with the next Yaruna FM News. 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
6: What participants gain from the Kruger Foundation camp and Nkutlisang vows to turn the tide for the mayors in Olympic qualifiers. With the Sports Update, I am Thabang Matlali. Good afternoon. Kagiso Kilebile feels that the Johan Cruyff Foundation Africa Junior Wheelchair Tennis Camp provided valuable insights for the participants. The wheelchair tennis coach for the Botswana Tennis Association made this observation after his involvement in South Africa last month. The three-day camp included coach-led training sessions, skills challenges, and matchday strategies aimed at enhancing techniques. Coach Kilebele notes that the local athletes also engaged with and built connections with their peers from across the continent.
7: It was a good experience. We learned new drills. We interacted more and then we familiarized ourselves with each other. Maybe our Kilebele the tournament is already able-bodied, but to Batswa from different parts of the world, they convene in one place. But hahona that much interaction in terms of what Batoba eats and then feel as one. I would say the wheelchair community from all over the continent. Every time we meet, we feel as one. Bana, they feel as one, so it's easy to interact.
6: Coach Kilebele also assessed Mosa Mogaladi and Umphile Bothasitse, who represented Botswana at the camp.
7: We went to Benoni, South Africa with two athletes, the boy Mosa Mogaladi and then the girl Umphile Bothasitse. Mosa Mogaladi won the first tournament. He lost in the chorus, singles chorus. Doubles, he lost in the semifinals. Umphile Bothasitse, first tournament, he lost semifinals, both singles and doubles. Second tournament, Mosa fell ill. Umphile, she lost singles semis again and then doubles, they made finals.
6: Khalutong Kutisang remains confident that the Mares can reverse their 1-0 defeat to Tanzania in the 2028 Olympic qualifiers. The head coach of the Botswana Senior Women's National Football Team made the statement following a home loss in Gaborone on Friday. The return fixture is set to take place in Tanzania on Tuesday. Coach Ngutisa noted that her players conceded the match because they failed to fulfill their assigned duties correctly, yet hope persists.
8: We gave away.
6: Coach Ngutisang also encouraged her girls to fight for the flag on the return leg and thanked the few fans that came to support Botswana last week.
8: The mentality of our players, the fighting spirit between them amongst each other. So,
6: the next sports update on the Climax at 4:05. Till then, good afternoon.
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0: DJ's killing the studio alongside DJ Guru Kim P and Telemo Le Figas. The name of the tune, Papa. We're wrapping up on the last hour of the Good Love Show with myself, Luca, taking to the top all the way to 2 p.m. Before we pass the baton to the coolest kids in the block, is DJ Sway and Melanie coming through from 2 to 6, still vibing and engaging with you on +267 391 0666. More music coming through. We're jumpstarting the week in such a beautiful manner, man. I heard a lot of fire emojis coming through every single time when somebody's trying to explain to me what I didn't send this weekend. Two interesting WhatsApp texts came through while I was playing this song. Ari Luca, don't take me back to the weekend. All I'm just saying is, the playlist is going to be cementing exactly that with a local tune by Baxton coming through with Mwitagat. Ahead of that is Oratile with Tsala Yami. Some dedication from me to you, Wanamai. Enjoy the music.
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0: It's JMSN coming through with the Love Me on the Good Life on Yarni FM. And I need you to do exactly that for me. Love me and allow me to live you. I'm going to be walking away now, but obviously I'm not leaving you alone. I'm leaving you in the capable hands of my second speaker, Bona. I'm leaving you in the capable hands of DJ Sway and Melanie walking in from 2 to 6pm on the Climax as we wrap up a good life. It's sure been a jam. It's been a jump. You and I took it to the top. It's such a beautiful Monday. I think today I was just trying to make sure that I don't talk too much because for some weird reason now, I've been struggling with my voice for a good 6 weeks. And I think this one now calls for an ENT, a visitation with the nearest one. And yeah, it was cute and funny when it started happening until it was consistent. And it's really painful now. My voice has started to hurt. It's a struggle when I speak. I have to breathe a lot. I have to constantly feel like I need to cough. And there's just a lot of, I don't know, something is just stuck on my throat. So I was just keeping it simple today. Hopefully tomorrow I'll be good and rocking and we'll be taking it to the top. But until then, I thank you so much. I appreciate you. Let's take you to the social media platforms for you to find out what I'm going to be doing this month of October. It's amazing. The 17th, I will be at Grand Palm for the Fashion Without Borders doing a special appearance. Do remember, we're advocating for cancer and we're cancer survivors. We're supporting them. We're standing with them. We're painting the city and the country in pink. The 17th of October, rather, I'm going to be at Grand Palm, followed by the 30th of October, where I will be the host of Women Awards Botswana 2026. Oh my goodness, what a time to be alive. So please make sure that you do pull through, support me. Let's enjoy the night together. Let's celebrate together. Let's create and maintain yet another good life. Until then, I love you so much. When am I got there to love and to live. Live the moment, live the dream, and definitely love the music. Goodbye.
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0: beautiful thing by Hapix Guru and DJ Koza featuring French, featuring the one and only French August. The time is 2:13. Oh my goodness, I'm back like DJ Sway. The time is 2:13 right here on Yarn FM. A beautiful Monday, the 12th of October 2026, and you are hanging out with the one and only Melanie right here on The Climax. I'm super excited. The weekend, oh gosh, the weekend was weekending, yay. But one thing is for sure, and I couldn't wait to be back here and chat with you and interact with you, my Maxes. Good afternoon, BW. Good afternoon, 267. Good afternoon to Maxes across the country. It is time for us to kickstart the show. This is how we do it. If Omuncha, don't worry, I got you, all right? So this is how we start. We kickstart the show. We kickstart the show with what we call an icebreaker. This is where we get to break that ice. Because I'm a vibe creator, and I'm pretty sure on the other side, you are waiting for those vibes. So this is what we call Hero Classic. You're going to hit me up on +267 391 066. +267 391 066. You're gonna tell me if the song that I'm gonna play for you is a hit or a classic. In case you're wondering, is this a hit or a classic? What is a hit? What is a classic? I'm gonna explain it to you, alright? So a hit is a song you know, back in the days. In it, how is good. And when you play it now, you're like, you know what, Melanie? I go to Helipino Hela ye kwa e to le go in yelete. This song was released on the 17th of February 2009. So it's 17 years later. So I want you to tell me if the song that I'm about to play for you is a hit or a classic. Do you remember a hit is a song yellow it was good back in the days, but right now how we read so you're like nah. And then a classic is a song yellow even after 10 years later, even after 17 years later, Jack at this song, it's still banging. You're like, yeah. Oh my goodness, Melanie, what are you doing to me? So hit me up on +267 391 066 and tell me if the song that I'm about to play is a hit or a classic. Today I'm riding solo, DJ Sway. Hi,
1: your
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All the Above by Maino, +26739110066. Do hit me up and tell me if this song is a hit or a classic. 219 right here on Yarn FM. A beautiful Monday, the 12th of October, 2026. And you are hanging out with Melanie. I asked you a simple question. The song that I just played you, is it a hit or a classic? I'm going to explain it to you if this is your first time listening to The Climax. First of all, where have you been? But nay, hakeda, right? I want to know, a hit is a song you know, back in the days, in it, how you do, and what are you, go to Melanie, what are you doing to me? But now you're listening to it, you're like, it was good. But then a classic is a song you know, how you do, you're like, no. Ah no, The Climax, you're on fire. +26739110066. That is the number to hit me up on and tell me if the song is a hit or a classic.

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1: +267 391 1066. Do hit me up and let me know if the song in question, that is Main or All the Above, released 17 years ago, is it a hit or a classic? Remember, a hit is a song that was good back in the days, but right now, And then a classic is a song, it was good back in the days, and you're listening to it right now, and you're like, yo, this song. Mjoniko, do talk to me.
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1: Yeah, Mjoniko is saying it's a classic. 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We have Rolling by KMX and then Kelani with Folded. 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
0: 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All day. 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

And if you keep losing patience, take a look at me, you see a winner from a distance. 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

Released on the 13th of June 2025 is Kalani with Fold at 2:29 right here on Yarn FM. A beautiful Monday and you're hanging out with Melanie. But before then, I asked you a simple question. My Maxa, is this song a hit or a classic?

0: All the Above by Maino featuring T-Pain. This song was released in 2009. 17 years later, I want to know if this song is a hit or a classic. This song debuted more his studio album, yeah, If Tomorrow Comes, which was released in 2009, and it peaked at number 25 on the Billboard 200. He followed it up with The Day After Tomorrow. But I feel like this song is the song that launched Maino. So I want to know from you, Maxes, +26739110066. Is this song a hit or a classic?
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0: Yo, nah, it's a classic. 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
1: Majonico is saying this song is definitely a classic, and Nantos is saying it's classic song in Kopoza Club Leswe, Kweji West, DJ Nice, DJ Smalls, DJ Mini, between Club Leswe. So you see what I can talk, you should be here. So today is not in, and I'm out here. I wonder, Maxus, I could reach with him, and I can't tell you today. I can talk, and I'm like, but it's on my weekend. Monday. Doesn't that sound a little bit suspicious? But here's my boy. I'm gonna have to take his word for it. And then Auto Hub VDS Botswana are hey Yarn FM. Hi Chomi. +2673911066. That is the number we can interact on. Do look out for nothing but great music, great conversations, and of course, coming up, we've got great music. Oh my goodness, this playlist is on fire. I can see a bit of Drake and Rihanna there with Take Care. Only if Nelly is or Lina Lenelli Bichayanka Kwadu Luce Kilari Sida FOX, and you would think that because he's the hood gun, Okaho Bolella for this song Iraing. Uli Bila, talk to us before we continue with more music. Is not in, and I'm out here.
2: 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I love hip hop.

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1: Come on, Kalabaka. 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I love you. I love you, Kalabaka. Caleb Wintiwa. 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

0: Friday day. 2 to 6 p.m. This is The Climax with DJ Sway and Melanie. 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
0: So, say jealousy. 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

0: Land is big bag, a third mind featuring Zoos, Young Black, Samba T, KB, and Michelle. Arir, 247 right here on Yarn FM, and you're hanging out with Melanie. And you know, every time Heights and Nahana, it is time for Hot Story of the Day, brought to you by the one and only Melanie.
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0: All right, just like DIS, according to our news team, DIS boss Mahosi is in China with the president of our republic, Rep. President Boko. But here is where the challenge is, all right? The Directorate of Intelligence and Security, DIS Director General, Rep. Peter Mahosi, is currently in China as part of President Duma Boko's delegation for a state visit at the invitation of Chinese President. Mahosi had earlier told the Public Accounts Committee, that is PAC, that he would be vacating his position as Intelligence Chief on October 13th. With Mahosi still on duty in China alongside the President, it remains to be seen whether President Boko will extend his contract. Do remember that he told the PAC, it was on record, He said it on record that he is vacating. Now he's still on duty with the president. Now we are wondering, is PAC being undermined? Like, there are so many questions that I want to ask right now. I wish I did have that opportunity. But do look out for the show. Just tune in, because later on Lawyered Up, we have our resident lawyer, and Ratabare Chota a little bit further. But I just wanted you to know, on our Hot Story of the Day, the man himself, the Director General Peter Mahosi, who put it on record earlier this year, he will be vacating his position as Intelligence Chief on October 13th. That is tomorrow, right? But right now we can see that he is on duty. China, because this trip, they are supposed to come back earlier next week. So I'm here wondering, I want you to help me. Like, and then tomorrow, because it's his last day, that's when he will, like, vacate his position and fly back to Kaburuni Kanayang. I'm just curious. I'm wondering, who's gonna be next in line? Like, who is next? We haven't had anything. Because 13, you know, tomorrow is the last day, the day that he's supposed to be vacating. We need to know who is gonna be taking over, who's gonna be the next DIS boss. We also wanna know if you know what? I've always said this to my friend Sui Kimraker Sui. I really, really wonder if PAC carries that much weight. Like, do the things that they do, what happens after all these investigations? I know that motions are supposed to be taken to parliament, but does it really, really carry that much weight? Like, how was anoko PAC this past couple of months? The hell is a guy? And also, is it because Rona rele batswana rele balakapela kana go iragala yang? Bling just sent in a text, are hey yarna, happy Monday. Hey am, hi, I hope you're well. I need to request my future girlfriend or future wifey, Palesaba Twing. Oh my gosh, I know her from TikTok. Palesaba Twing just graduated as a paramedic. Could you kindly give a call and congratulate her on massive achievement, and tell her the CBD King is super proud of her on this great achievement, and that her hard work, dedication, and resilience brought her to this proud moment. Hey, but to buy Jola, and the road ahead bring opportunities. You know what? We'll get back to this, Motowaka, all right? We'll get back to this, Bling, I promise you. But right now, I just want to know, Kanto, what happens when the Kandi Biwa happen like a PAC? What's next? Is PAC being undermined? Does PAC really, really carry much weight? Kanto, we are blowing the horn. What's going to happen tomorrow? I mean, already, on an entourage. Are you going there? This is your last trip before you vacate. Is it possible for the president to extend your contract? I just want to know. +2673911066. Please let us interact on WhatsApp. And also, do you see him vacating the position?
1: WhatsApp or call
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pressure. 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I've been fighting through the truth.

0: 3:03 right here on Yarn FM. Live the music. A beautiful Monday, the 12th of October, 2026. And you are hanging out with the Vibe Curator. Melanie is in the building. Today I'm riding solo. Imagine if I knew how to sing. Imagine. Hey, nkele sa le bon. Kore le ma bana na ha Liverpool e re bontsa ka the Man City re bontsa story ana ka be ile re ke tso hobe ke simela ke we want club back, bring back club. All right, 304 right here on your FM. I just played you Slack with Bird Flu. And like I said earlier on, when we were going through our hot story of the day, when we're talking about our hot story of the day, Bling sent in a request, so I'm gonna try and do this for him. All right, we saw her banana by ten luna. Ah no, Nikki feel a horror no. Mojolo kaso headi lana kuzele zabo shaka zulu. But kya abana horror no man. Ho ana bo ragale taba gazu horror banu isi. But kona le papa ngo papa kaba twist ambai lo horror that very very good at this. Let's try and call her and see if she will answer. Oko pa horror. Ke surprise baby girl. Kimo congratulate because she graduated. Graduado. So let's hope she answers, all right? Okay. I really hope she answers. Fingers crossed. All right, there we go. There we go. Tamaraba. Can I lose an account line? Not to hero. I really, really hope she answers. Bling, I tried, Robin.
1: Your call has been forwarded to voicemail. The person you're trying...
0: Voicemail? Bling, I did try. Okay, let me try one more time, all right? One more time. I hope she answers. I really do hope she answers. Let's try again. I really hope she does answer, because Bling wo leka gona romantic goa, and it's so cute. I love the message. Le ba tlo the message I think. Palesa, please answer. Yarn FM, you are live.
2: Hello.
0: Hi Palesa.
2: Oh, hi.
0: How are you?
2: I'm good. How are you?
0: I'm good. Do you know what's crazy? We are friends on TikTok.
2: Yes.
0: Oh, so you already know who you're talking to.
2: Yes.
0: You're live on Yarn FM, Chomi.
2: Oh, hi, Siri. How are you?
0: I'm good, Chomi.
2: What's up? I'm like, what's going on? Getting such a number, I'm scared.
0: Oh, no, Ricky, halala, Yarn FM, halala.
2: Hey, halala, halala. We know you have won today, man.
0: All right, nse ke re o itse gore keng nse ke feela gore maybe baby boy o no se, but no man, show me. I just received a sweet text from your boyfriend, ne?
2: Yes.
0: So Ari, I need a request for my future wifey.
2: What
0: wifey, show me. Palesa Batwing, she just graduated as a paramedic. Could you kindly give her a call and congratulate her on a massive achievement and tell her the CBD King is super proud of her on this great achievement, and that her hard work, dedication, and resilience brought her to this proud moment and the road ahead. Bring opportunities, growth, and success. Her journey has just begun and her future looks incredibly bright.
2: Okay.
0: And lastly, please tell her that I adore her and I am so, so proud of her. And Ipila, I should play your favorite song to celebrate this milestone. Ham bulalala matata kore favorite song ke man. Show me favorite song ke man.
2: Yo, Batoni. It depends on which genre. Sometimes I like gospel, sometimes, you know, so, yeah.
0: I love that you love gospel because we have what we call Monday Renewal right here on Yarna FM. And then she said, regards the CBDK, her future husband, aka Palace Superhero. Oh. Guys, Palace, if you're not crying, I don't know. Johnny! Before I get congratulations,
2: aka
0: Ari, the CBD king, her future husband, aka Ballet Superhero.
2: Oh,
0: should we blush? I can't believe it. Wow, blush, I'm wearing it. Congratulations, Palace, to him for all the things that you have done. You are our future. You are totally paramedic. Congratulations. Save our lives and definitely save the CBD King's life.
2: Thank you. Thank you, Yarona. I appreciate that.
0: We love you so much. We'll catch up on TikTok 309 right here on Yarna FM when we're continuing with nothing but great music. We are celebrating Palesaba Twain. She graduated. She is now a paramedic. Lawrence Leno sends a text to you. Melwe, you could have did a little bit of loyalty test before delivering the message. Wait. What? Lawrence Tarawena Haora Timujolo. Lawrence.

0: Molo Molo, Dali by Seneth and Kaliba featuring Biki. 314 right here on Yarn FM, and you're hanging out with Melanie. We just wished Palesa a big congratulations, courtesy of Bling. Lawrence, can also learn. Show me how she has to. Can I cut the love dive? I guess I like an anti love, all right? I don't come with the loyalty testing. I guess I'm like, yo, Palesa, I want to know. Imagine I'm like, I can't. But Palesa, she's my TikTok friend. We are friends on TikTok. I know she wouldn't do that. Coming up is somebody who is a fast rising South African amapiano artist and hitmaker, originally from Kwatema in the East Rand of Johannesburg, known for his sharp rhythmic vocal approach and high energy on stage. And he has worked with a couple of music giants, amapiano giants such as DJ Maphorisa, and he is an MC. Currently, we've seen him, signed under the record label, Uncool MC Productions / Gamma Africa. I'm talking about the one and only Uncool MC. It is time for Triple B.
1: Yo. Sanbona. My name is Thando Sibeko, also known as Uncool MC. Uncool MC is born and bred in Kwatema in the East Rand. I went to Sarko Primary, went to Springs Boys High, went to St. Anthony's College afterwards. Yeah, and then I became an MC. Actually, no, I became a DJ. That was my first gig, Titus. It's an establishment in my hood, Kwatema, where I host my Sundays right now. That was my first gig, actually. That gig was bad. Tevin said he's never going to book me after that day. Like, he told me, yo, poison, come back with another strategy. I went home. I was like, yes, what can I do, man? As you come up, you know, like, we used to go to places, like, everywhere. We used to go everywhere, you know. Most places, like, at the time, didn't have mics. We used to carry, like, our own suitcase. So, like, we used to hire out a mic from a guy like us. A sky mic, used to go to a gig. We don't have a mic. Hey, why not?
2: Connect. Yes.
1: Shire the mic.
2: Yes.
1: We killed him. Oh, who's this fat guy now? You know? Well, at the time, I wasn't fat. I was just like a little bit dirty, you know? Some days, we would not go to school. I just like being in it. You know, I like the music. Like, I'm a piano at the time, like, yo. So, when the MCs got introduced, you know, we used to see Abu Mark, you know, Abu Likheza, you know, doing their things. Like, yo, these guys are too much. If I can take this, maybe add English here, you know, whatever, yeah. You know? You never know, you know? So I used to try it out, young son. And then it worked out. The big X, I won't lie, I think I met them whilst I was still MCing at Titus. When I moved to Joburg, it was kind of easier to hop on their sets. And then, Kativele, Abaya went to Bangbona, you know, the likes of Pori, you know, then he escalated, young Tata. So I wouldn't say naive flavor. It's just getting to a place and reading the crowd. More figure cars, you understand? I think I've always been like a musical person. I always listen to music all the time. Even now, I always make music. So, like, music has always been my thing. Like, even at school, I used to be in the band. I used to be in the choir. My dad used to play music a lot. We had to have it take some more. So, like, only now, like, singing Dalo. Oh, damn, gosh, it's a song. Oh, okay. You know? So, but, like, in amapiano, you know, in music, you have to let it play. Like, even more record. And you go recording on my own, until it break. We have to let the song breathe. I think a lot of guys, a lot of girls don't kind of get that. That's why Bafuna, which is all the time. You know, Kanti Ekbeni, you just have to let the song breathe. They don't study the chants fully. Now the crowd will sing it.
2: Oh.
1: If I say Koto Batsori Waka, the crowd would
2: go.
1: Yeah. You know, sometimes if you know, you know. I think when I started making music, that's when it kind of made sense. That's when also I want to say with the MC. MC artist. Okay, this guy does this. Because sometimes I'd get bookings, but okay, so book out the whole night. But we MC. You are Uncool MC. Aren't you supposed to MC the whole night?
2: Yes.
1: No, man, man. So that also took time for people to adjust. Young tall. I think that's when it started showing with, okay, man, I will not lie. The first time I stood with Pori, that guy just, was just like, yo, it's your turn. It was Melo and Sleazy, T-Man Express. So I was like, yo, Lana, yo, yo, T.
2: Yes.
1: I was like, yo. But like, as time went, you know, like the more time you spend in studio, the more work you put in, over time. We have one with, hey, out. The more collabs, like I might learn something if I go to Jazzy studio. I might learn something if I go to your studio. Into then I could use that to help in my writing, my production, whatever. I really just put in the work. I do my utmost best. When I get to a place, I make sure to give the crowd my utmost best. Otherwise, I feel pumped as well. If I don't give you the best, like, I feel like, yo, being like, I should have done this, I should have done that. Like, sometimes, no, quirky line, maybe it's so shy. You come to the same person, why did I say this line? Then I'll be mad at myself. I think, like, also having the love for it, having the passion for it also counts when you're doing this thing, because sometimes it gets really stressful. We are working on a lot of music. I've also opened my own company. I'm looking to also sign my own artists. Also venturing into a new sound. There's a new sound. It's not a new sound. It's like a neo-soul sound. Isn't it, Polile? I've got one of my guys, Aziz, on it, and Misfit. Those are my guys that I've been working with under Uncool MC Productions. So soon to come. I don't know about the do's and don'ts. I've always been taught, like, one thing by Pori. Spending a lot of time with him, like, he always tells us, yo, your network is your net worth. So you have to mingle with all of these people. All of that is somehow going to benefit you one day. Respect and humbleness goes a long way. Like, ebumnandi nakumelanga uze as umuntu okhokhi, you know? Because ebumnandi is all different types of energy. The music is loud. He probably won't even see you coming. Uzokubona so loud. And then now we're shocked because it's him, you know?
0: Yeah.
1: So sometimes, you know, composure and confidence counts, you know? Shosho Khotman, my name is, you know, I do this and this and this. Please hear me out. Trust and believe. Anyone
3: out there to listen.
1: Yeah, like anyone can hear you out. Even definitely, you'll hear him out. Let me tell you something. I didn't have a place to stay, number one. I was crashing at a friend's in Centurion. So I didn't have gigs. I was sleeping. I think it was a Thursday or a Tuesday. I was sleeping. Ricky calls me. Like, yeah, Makala. Sure, Ricky. Like, Ricky always calls me, like, to go groove. Or something. She probably wants me to go out. Yo, Ricky, what are you saying? Hey, Makala. Hey. Acting what you wanted, what was about? Yeah, what was about? Slab, what was? Location. Hey, I'm telling this guy, I'm like, yo, please Uber me, bro. Actually, like, we went Ubering, I'm lying. I said to him, please cover me, because he had a car. Please cover me. This guy's like, man, nice, we'll go some other day. I'm like, yo, dog, trust me, bro. Trust me, this one is the one. It took time, you know? And then, but we eventually went. When we got there, we recorded, the first song we recorded was Imalikon. Imagine. I think after the release of that song, that's when people actually knew, oh, there's someone like Uncool MC, you know, he can also jump on a song. Now people knew me kind of mainstream, like, you know, that was the first interaction I had with him. My biggest highlight was going to Afro Nation for the first time. That was the biggest one. Because Lapo, like, you meet, like, everyone, bro. Like, everyone. You know? But yeah, that was the biggest one. Also, like, the Waffle songs, like, they always move the girl. So I think that those ones really also kind of took me onto, like, a global market. So now, like, I want to say, you guys. And I want bag of people, like, everyone. Oh, okay. Sometimes we don't get this thing, but yo, we want to sell it, we want, you know. Yaruna FM.
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South African producer X Dapi alongside Mpoet Thatohatsi and Amapiano pioneer DJ Maphorisa with Bambonile. This song was released in February 2026. Brand new. Brand new. I think eka wela mo dipineng tse le gore o ka di consider for bo song of ye ke ra re sna na re bua ka Navy's Prayer. Ake Navy's Prayer ne re dumelana gore it's song of the year. Maybe this one eka contest nyana nyana, or maybe it's because ke motho wa dipineng yana tse di spiritual. I'm more into spiritual songs, songs that have a meaning tse le gore kgona re kentse hatse ebe e re ke tawa go tuithutile mo pineng ebe ke gore a ke re nonge hamba no bo gogo. All right, 341 right here on Yarn FM. This is the second hour of the show. You've been hanging out with me, your girl Melanie, from the hours of 2 until 6 p.m. Today, I'm riding solo. Before then, I gave Palesa a call. Bling asked me to give his girlfriend, Palesa, a call. Kimu wishe, kimu reker. Kongra, kongra, kongra. You are now a paramedic. And then, Khaotseli, or Abari. You should have... Lawrence, again, as Melway, you could have done a little bit of loyalty test before delivering the message. Are you in a relationship? And then how say about Lawrence need high test. So I'm wondering, since how say show hella is mulobon kasaka pick a hakonal mutuaha or ha his akir took a relationship yaka gorka relationship irala matata. So maybe we'll send a number ya baby girl kill let a baby girl instead of and then Bling also sent in a text appreciating me and saying thank you. So it is time for do look out for One Must Go coming your way at exactly 3:46. Out of these five songs, which one must go? Song number one, song number two, kana song number three. And then Tau also sent in a text that are Uncle Waffles and Uncool MC, are they the same artist? No, omuweke re, omuweke musaji. Right now, I want you to give me a call, give me a text, send a voice note, and tell me out of these five songs, Saka Black Motion, which one must go?

0: +26739116166. Out of these five songs that I played you, it's like a Black Motion, which one must go? Song number one, we had Imali. Song number two, Joy Joy. Song number three, Rainbow. Song number four, Rejoice. And song number five, Prayer for Rain. All I want you to do right now, Maxis, I want you to send me a text. I want you to give me a call. I want you to send me a voice note. Umbalala Gorbona. Out of the five songs that you have played, so tedi mukhotene, but ye yone, it must go. How to send in another text ne ke mara ke ra di sana mara ya baby girl ke mo leletse ke motse gore a o na le motho kana na arena gare nna ke tshwere tender ra batho o ta thadisa batho. Coming up, we were here by Simi, but in the meantime I want you to tell me gore out of these five songs mo mogoteng wa relationship ya gao tse elo eleng gore e thadisa batho, which one must go? Should Mali go? That is song number one. Should Joy Joy go? Song number two. Should Rainbow go? Or should Rejoice go? Kana khotsa my Prayer for Rain. +26739116166.
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I asked you a simple question before we jump into the 4 p.m. news bulletin with Warabile Pambuka. Which of these five songs must go? Do hit me up on +2673911066. 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

0: Dr. Jessica with Selele Sele. Before we jump into the 4 p.m. bulletin with Pambuka, I asked you a simple question. Out of the five songs, Zara, Black Motion, which one must go? And then Matutang sent in a text, Ari Joy Joy, it is how you make me feel every time I see you. You make me happy. Unfortunately, it doesn't make me happy. And then Dix Muntusi sent in a text as well. VN, actually, let's listen to this.
1: Rejoy, rejoy, rejoy, kione, aetamai.
0: And then Manini Nunez sent in a text, a voice note, let ne arumuta. Hi Manini, welcome back. It's been a while. And then Dix Mutusi are song number two must go. Out of that means Joy Joy must go. Batung, ain't you happy? And then Tau are number three must go, Joy Joy. No, Joy Joy was number two. Number three was Rainbow. Plus 2673911066. That is how we wrap up One Must Go, Yaha Black Motion. Coming in with the 4 p.m. news bulletin is Pambuka di Papas. Hi, sweetie.
2: Hi, Papas.
0: How are you, Papas? Tell me, out of these five songs, Ne, before we jump into the bulletin,
2: okay.
0: Imali, Joy Joy, Rainbow, Rejoice, Prayer for Rain, which one must go, Black Motion Edition?
2: I don't know all of those. Okay, but the titles, I'm sorry.
0: Joy Joy, and then Imali, Mali Mali, Mali Mali, okay. And then Rainbow is Find My Way to You.
2: Okay, I get it.
0: Rejoice,
2: Joy,
0: Joy, Rejoice. I think it's instrumental. I'm joking.
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0: 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Good afternoon. Leader of Opposition Dumelang Salishando has accused the UDC government of failing to prioritize the needs of Botswana, citing challenges in hospitals, rising unemployment and high food prices. The BCP president has also criticized President Duma Boko over the hiring of a 150-seater aircraft for his trip to China, questioning the expenditure amid the country's economic challenges. He was speaking at a campaign rally in Sefope ahead of the by-election this coming weekend.

0: Human wildlife conflict has claimed 48 lives and injured 79 people across Botswana between 2021 and 2025, exposing the deadly cost of living alongside dangerous wildlife. Environment and Tourism Minister Winter Mulutsi says government is stepping up efforts to protect communities through early warning systems, fencing, and increased patrols. Mulutsi says conservation must also deliver tangible benefits to communities, revealing that hunting quotas generated $4.9 million for local development projects in 2025. And finally, farmers in Balamakwe have set up voluntary checkpoints to prevent the spread of foot and mouth disease into the Khantsi region. Speaking at the National Cattle and Beef Industry Bizo, Paul Musupi said gaps along the Botswana-Namibia border could allow infected cattle to cross into the country. He warned that this poses a risk to livestock and Botswana's beef exports.
1: Le Botswana di khomo tsa rona mo gantsi di bonwa ko aminos. 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
0: And now for a recap of our top stories this afternoon. Salishando slams UDC over cost of living and health crisis, and human wildlife conflict claims 48 lives in 5 years.
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0: And in today's maximum temperatures, Gaborone is at a hot 34, while Francistown is at 33. Maung and Kasane lead with a high of 36 degrees, making for a scorching day. Across the borders, Johannesburg a pleasant 28, Cape Town mostly cloudy at 17, Lusaka 32, Windhoek 23, and finally Harare is at 31 degrees Celsius. That's it from me with the 4 p.m. news bulletin. Catch me again at 5 for more news on Yarn FM. It's a bit of a blue Monday on my side, and I think I might be coming down with something, but we keep pushing. Until then, stay hydrated and keep it locked on Yarn FM.
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5: G dominate Morupule Wanderers 3-1 in FNB Premiership clash, and White Taekwondo is the ultimate self-defense system for dangerous situations. With the sports update, I am Thabang Matlali. Good afternoon. Gaborone United showed their class with a 3-1 victory over Morupule Wanderers in the FNB Premiership in Gaborone on Friday. Thabo Maponda was the hero of the night, firing in a stunning hat-trick to secure the Reds' win. United have played and won both matches in the 2026-2027 season so far, and their upcoming game will see them take on the Inform Police 11. In a recent interview with Yarn FM Sport, GU head coach Sean Connor expressed satisfaction with the team's ability to control games.
6: We had a really controlled performance. I don't do social media, but I've seen something where it says Gaborone United edge out Murrayburley. Ah, come on. 3-1's not an edge. And we controlled the game from start to finish. I was disappointed that we conceded, but, you know, we spoke about Maponda's hat-trick was a fantastic hat-trick. There were some great performances. Ivan was fantastic. Vela was fantastic. None of my defenders are over-elaborated. They put the ball into midfield. They give the ball to the people who can play, and we control the game.
5: Alfred Madume believes Taekwondo stands out as a remarkable discipline for equipping anyone with fundamental self-defense moves that can be used in critical life-threatening scenarios. The instructor, who holds a fourth Dan black belt in Taekwondo, shared this viewpoint during a conversation with Yarn FM Sport. Taekwondo, an Olympic sport originating from Korea, relies on one's body weight to foster exceptional physical conditioning, sharpened cognitive focus, and effective defensive abilities. Madume emphasized that individuals can embrace the sport primarily for these practical techniques without the need to pursue competitions.
7: Taekwondo is not only about going for kicking and everything. We teach more than just kicking and punching. What you call self-defense. Just go for Taekwondo just to learn self-defense. Not to even go into competition, just learn self-defense. Master the self-defense so that you can protect yourself out there. This era that we're living in right now, people get raped, people get robbed of their properties. You can be able to defend yourself. We don't just encourage parents to enroll their children just for competition.
5: Madume also dismissed some misconceptions about Taekwondo.
7: There's what you call safe play. As an athlete, you know, when you go into the match, of course you want to win. And all the sports has its own injuries. You can say you can be in a sport that is contact and not get any injury. You can even just lose balance and twist your ankle. Since ours is contact, but we have full protection. We have shin guards, arm guards, we have headgear, mouthpiece, chest guard, fully protect. So there are rare cases of injuries. Injuries, they do okay, but it's rare.
5: Catch the next sports update right on the Climax at 5:05. Till then, good afternoon.
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0: swag, there's concrete in there, kilometers and many papas. I think about Billy Boy, right?
1: Take it on a fox.
0: Are we got
1: good sci-fi.
0: Good sci-fi. We got the ODB 429 right here on Yarn FM, and Pambuka is about to come in with the news headline. But before then, Tremi, I have a question.
1: All right.
0: Maxis, +267 391 066. This question is definitely for you as well. What makes you happy? Love or alcohol?
1: Money, where's the money?
0: No, because I know what money was going to be that option, but I want to know between love and alcohol, what makes you happy?
1: I love
0: her
1: family.
0: Simple. I want you to give me an answer. +267 391 066. Send in a text, send in a voice note, give me a call at +267 391 066.
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0: Waring, bojalwakana mojolo.
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1: So, no, but not alcohol.
0: So, buzzball over mojolo.
1: I haven't tasted them. You owe me buzzballs.
0: That matopa.
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0: Oh, mojolo.
1: Yeah.
0: +267 391 066. I'm asking you a simple question, the Maxis. Mojolo? Kana bojalwa topa between the two.
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0: Booty on the track featuring the one and only Nikki. He wasn't alone. He was with KX Legit. He was with KEB. He was with Viz of You and Frost Legato with Pressure. Plus 2673911066. That is the number where we can interact on 448 right here on Yarn FM, and you're hanging out with Melanie. And I asked you a simple question, Nichumiaga. Nakana is working on take and do the love is blind, what? I asked you a very simple question. Mojolo kana bujara. Pick one. Plus 2673911066. That is the number to hit me up on.
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0: +27391106. It's simple. You just pick one. 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Manini sent in a voice note. 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
2: Oh, it's a... na ke go bo jalwe nna tata ke ipatlela bo jalwa mojolo wa lapisa batho ga o sa tlhokana le mojolo malatsing hai o tshwareletse dia all the way ya gape go tsena season e nngwe e leng gore a ke batlang bo jalwa hela.
0: Are retshwalele the hela manini and then Nikki Chana are love can be fake alcohol la haile ya levuvu ya go taga still a go the bev hela ga le tsabe alcohol poisoning and then war times wash up 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note talk to us
3: la gana gira gale bona go le nne mojala ha hisa copies hala bona na le nne mjala me ha ona le pelo ya thata le pelo khale ya ka bo mmatsene ya yes wa di kopanya mojolo le mjala come on
0: mmatsene re kopanya bojolo le mojala you only have to pick one Martin and then dumb killer what's up where have you been I missed you are bevo meleni tota o itse mojolo o sena go find out and then Emmanuel Emax also sent in a text are a go te yone alcohol lona la re +26739111066 I'm also live on my social media platform that is Facebook o ka check ada wa mpolela gore wena sente ware o thopa eng you only have to pick one mojolo kana bojalwa hope I see you there tapone pona mako I see you Pazima PH Tumiso I see you shout out and then Pauline Lichile I see you as well shout out and then a smiley face are God first not mojolo le drinks just God la ba bona ba ratang go nna woku ke rile pick one mojolo kana bojalwa +26739111066 let us interact on WhatsApp coming up Sam Deep and Azana with Bogogo.
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0: 5:58 right here on Yarn FM, and you're hanging out with Melanie. Second, is this the second? 2, 3, 4. Oh my goodness, second hour, third hour actually. This is the third hour. Hey, la, one at 3 p.m. It's gonna take a while for us to get used to the fact that we are no longer airing on at 2, at 3 actually. We are now at 2 p.m. again. Mm. So, yeah, third and not final hour because we have one more hour to go. We're going to give you Washumlilo by Brucie. This is something that we do each and every Monday. We call it Monday Renewal. Refresh dipelo tsa rona. Ntse ke le botsa gore a le bata mojolo kana le bata alcohol. And the answer is already impontsitse tota ya gore no man. But ba ba tlhoka Monday Renewal. 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But Pambuka urile opika mjolo, le nakirile ki pika mjolo. And then the maxes, ke ha bari alcohol, bari agote 60. Kori 60 ki one, 60 kopi.
1: That's
0: 60, but
1: agote 24.
0: Shun! Pizza la ambulance. Agote one 24. 5 p.m. and Pambuka is coming here with the news bulletin. Live music.
2: 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Salashando slams UDC government over cost of living and health crisis, and human wildlife conflict claims 48 lives in 5 years.
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2: 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Good afternoon. Leader of Opposition Dumelang Seleshando has accused the UDC government of failing to prioritize the needs of Botswana, citing challenges in hospitals, rising unemployment and high food prices. The BCP president has also criticized President Duma Boko over the hiring of a 150-seater aircraft for the trip to China, questioning the expenditure amid the country's economic challenges. He was speaking at a campaign rally in Sefope ahead of the by-elections this coming weekend. Human wildlife conflict has claimed 48 lives and injured 79 people across Botswana between 2021 and 2025, exposing the deadly cost of living alongside dangerous wildlife. Environment and Tourism Minister Awenta Moluti says government is stepping up efforts to protect communities through early warning systems, fencing, and increased patrols. Moluti says conservation must also deliver tangible benefits to communities, revealing that hunting quotas generated $4.9 million for local development projects in 2025. And finally, farmers in Palamakwe have set up voluntary checkpoints to prevent the spread of foot and mouth disease into the Khantsi region. Speaking at the National Cattle and Beef Industry Pitso, Paul Masupe said gaps along the Botswana-Namibia border could allow infected cattle to cross into the country. He warned that this poses a risk to livestock and Botswana's beef exports.
5: Le Botswana di khomotsa rona mo gantsi di bonwa ko aminos. The separation is because of outward count out tsa mo khoetsa koloi mo aminos Namibia Corinthians 13 o bona khomwe ena le outward gore gore itswa go Botswana because ga gona fence di khomodi jaka ha di jaka ha di jaka ha di jaka re di kile go complain ka so se to our leaders ba re trata yo ga ra tshwanela go maintain because ke ama na Namibia ya no ene na Namibia na kana itisa bolwetse go gore.
2: And now for a recap of our top stories this afternoon. Salashando slams UDC over cost of living and health crisis, and human wildlife conflict claims 48 lives in 5 years.
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0: And a look here at Yarn FM Business News. Global trade reached a record $35 trillion in 2025, but rising energy costs and slowing economic growth are threatening the outlook for 2026. The United Nations Conference on Trade and Development says higher trade values this year are being driven by a price increase amid an energy shock, while global growth is projected to slow to 2.6% from 2.9% last year. The report calls for stronger regional cooperation to help developing economies expand trade and industrial growth. And in currency exchange rates, the Bula is trading at 1 rand 20 cents, 13 Bula 78 tebe against the American dollar, 15 Bula 40 tebe against the euro, and finally 18 Bula 22 tebe gets you the British pound.
1: 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Air Botswana, going your way.
0: And for the lows expected this evening, temperatures will dip to a cool 16 degrees in Gaborone and Francistown, while Maung and Kasane remain milder at 19 degrees Celsius. Across the borders, Johannesburg drops to 15, Lusaka 20, and Harare 17. Windhoek and Cape Town will be the coolest at 14, with light rain expected in both cities. Do make sure to catch me again at 6 with the next Yarn FM News, rather, the last news bulletin for the day. I'm looking forward to it. Good afternoon.
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3: What participants gained from the Kruger Foundation camp and Nkutlisang vows to turn the tide for the mayors in Olympic qualifiers. With this sports update, I am Thabang Matlali. Good afternoon. Kagiso Kilebile feels that the Johan Cruyff Foundation Africa Junior Wheelchair Tennis Camp provided valuable insights for the participants. The wheelchair tennis coach for the Botswana Tennis Association made this observation after his involvement in South Africa last month. The three-day camp included coach-led training sessions, skills challenges, and matchday strategies aimed at enhancing techniques. Coach Kilebile notes that the local athletes also engaged with and built connections with their peers from across the continent.
4: It was a good experience. We learned new drills, we interacted more, and then we familiarized ourselves with each other. Maybe how Kilebile the tournament is able-bodied, but to Batswa from different parts of the world, they convene in one place. But hahona that much interaction in terms of Batswa itself and then feel as one. I would say the wheelchair community from all over the continent. Every time we meet, we feel as one. Bana, they feel as one, so it's easy to interact.
3: Coach Kilebile also assessed Mosa Mogaladi and Umphile Bothasitse, who represented Botswana at the camp.
4: We went to Benoni, South Africa with two athletes, the boy Mosa Mogaladi and then the girl Umphile Bothasitse. Mosa Mogaladi won the first tournament. He lost in the chorus, singles chorus. Doubles, he lost in the semifinals. Umphile Bothasitse, first tournament, he lost semifinals, both singles and doubles. Second tournament, Mosa fell ill. Umphile, she lost singles semis again, and then doubles, they made finals.
3: Khalutong Kutisang remains confident that the Mares can reverse their 1-0 defeat to Tanzania in the 2028 Olympic qualifiers. The head coach of the Botswana Senior Women's National Football Team made the statement following a home loss in Gaborone on Friday. The return fixture is set to take place in Tanzania on Tuesday. Coach Nkutisa noted that her players conceded the match because they failed to fulfill their assigned duties correctly, yet hope persists.
5: We gave away.
3: coach Ngudisang also encouraged girls to fight for the flag on the return leg and thanked the few fans that came to support Botswana last week.
6: The mentality of our players, is one of the fighting spirit between them amongst each other. So to do a lot of my other thoughts in terms of Rabari and Penny, I think what are motivated to team Botswana.
3: Catch the next sports update tomorrow morning on The Rush. Till then, good evening.
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0: 5:14 right here on Yarna FM. Beautiful Monday, the 12th of October 2026. This is our Monday renewal song, Washumlilo by Busira Debe. That's a very beautiful song dedicated to each and every single one of you. Know that God loves you. God is with you all the time. And at this moment, I'd like to pray for you. Motwaka, no hard time lasts forever. God, may you please bless the person who's listening to this radio station right now. Lord, may you bless everyone who is watching my live right now on Facebook. I say, God, to you, may you please cover them with your blessings. May you shower them with your blessings, oh Lord God. I'm receiving a text at the radio station number. I'm guessing you want to call in and tell us your testimony. Plus 267-391-0066. 391-066. Amudimu ago soho haze. 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Awo bwane tso tete ilongoro wadie leza in your life. May God bless you abundantly. 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May you be full with kindness. May you have enough to share. May you have enough for yourself. That is our Monday renewal. Now we're bringing it back to the vibe. I'm playing you Tapes SA and Dear Son with Back to Love.
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0: Indeed, Rotasia, my case Masupe featuring Samba T, 528, right here on Yarna FM. A beautiful Monday, and you're hanging out with Melanie. Mr. Wright sent in a voice note. Let's listen to this before we jump into the news headline with Pambuka.
1: Good afternoon, Melanie. Ah, nagili kile ko itswara go padile. O tsere there is something annoying mo ditseleng. Bona le traffic light ke le ba Hillcrest. It's not working. And o tsere go ntsa go na hale. Kore it's bringing back those memories tsa go santse go na le sekelele ya BTV. There is a mess there.
0: Hey, Mr. Wright, I'm so sorry about that. But we are about to play you the traffic mix jam, whereby you can just listen to it. How's on solo traffic in Yana? Yakaluta, Mr. Wright, he is definitely giving you a sign. Horbona, avoid that traffic light because it seems like traffic incident. T-Man is also saying greetings. Hi, how are ya? And I wanted to ask you this question before I leave you, okay, in the capable hands of Gomz Wally Heap, who is giving us a traffic jam mix each and every single Monday at around 5:30, just right after the news headlines with Pambuka, with Warabile Pambuka. So I got a question for you, Chomi. It's a Monday, Rotomo weekending, and a traffic light because it seems like traffic incident. T-Man is also saying greetings. Hi, how are ya? And I wanted to ask you this question before I leave you, okay, in the capable hands of Gomz Wally Heap, who is giving us a traffic jam mix each and every single Monday at around 5:30, just right after the news headlines with Pambuka, with Warabile Pambuka. So I got a question for you, Chomi. It's a Monday, Rotomo weekending, and I've noticed that I never ask you this question. It's always Sway and I asking one another, yo, Chomi,

0: Tell me, how are you? Show me, talk to me, Maxis, talk to me, Lindsay Yang, Alicia, I'm a pambuk. I didn't ask you this question. How are you?
1: I'm not okay.
0: You're not okay?
1: No, personally, I'm not okay, yes. But we have to show up.
0: But we have to show up, yeah. Ne? So I want to know, how about you? How are you? This is a question I know that I'm going to be able to. Like, we just get into everything. And this song, Yahota Siyama by Case My Superficial Sambati Anzara, Oshapo, it got me thinking, I never ask. Like, I never do. Maxis, are you okay? With respect, I am Tepo Matibella from Lesotho. I am a marathon runner. I need help as we ran Orange Pigwe International Marathon on the 1st of right now, Pambuga is coming in with the news bulletin.
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Dwa. Gomz Wally Hippie across all social media platforms. Do follow him. Do call him for bookings. But right now, when I okambala got out of a 10, or had this mix bukahi. This is the Traffic Jam 553 right here on Yarn FM, and you're hanging out with Melanie. Today I was riding solo, but tomorrow the Unstoppable Duo is gonna be back on air. And we promise you nothing but great vibes and, of course, great conversations. Thank you so much for tuning in. I wouldn't have done this without you. Thank you so much for a beautiful show. And I know good night. So in the meantime, I'm gonna say good night to you. Good night at 2 p.m. Please do follow me across all social media platforms at Melanie K. Monari. Except for X, I'm not on Twitter. Alright. So on Facebook, Melanie K. Monari. Instagram, I'm struggling. Tusang, but we've just surpassed 5,000 followers. So do follow me on Instagram at Melanie K. Monari. Also on Facebook at Melanie K. Monari. Let's continue the party on my social media platforms. Until tomorrow, good nighty.

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1: Sway is going to his grandfather's funeral. For the past 3 years, there's been a lingering issue between Sway and his cousin. But then I found out that this guy was making love with my girlfriend. Botswana, I need your advice.
2: So here's my chat.
1: Give me the advice, brawa.
2: Okay.
1: What should I do when I get to the funeral? Mpolel.
3: Just to know the home, your bra. Just like yourself, but that's it. Do you then? Keep them down and then come back.
1: So, what are you doing? Tell us, so, Hella, how do you want to go to meet the eight? I'm going to ignore it completely.
3: Give me my eyes.
1: Okay, no, fine, chap. That's advice number one. Thank you so much for calling up, dog.
3: Yes.
1: All right, so.
4: Word of the day, word of advice. Oh, what a cousin, New York. Osko wa jala le sepe sa son elang la le sepe sa so no sa oto awa masinto. I'm not a prophet, I'm not a sangoma, but watch out, take this and go to Mokalak.
1: Hey, how is your advice? Did you see what? Lebogang.
0: Hill, Monday to Friday, day 3 to 6 p.m. This is The Climax with DJ Sway and Melanie. 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

0: Salishando slams UDC government over cost of living and health crisis, and human wildlife conflict claims 48 lives in 5 years.
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0: 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Good evening. Leader of opposition, Dumelang Seleshando, has accused the UDC government of failing to prioritize the needs of Botswana, citing challenges in hospitals, rising unemployment and high food prices. The BCP president has also criticized President Duma Boko over the hiring of a 150-seater aircraft for his trip to China, questioning the expenditure amid the country's economic challenges. He was speaking at a campaign rally in Sefope ahead of the by-elections this coming weekend. Human wildlife conflict has claimed 48 lives and injured 79 people across Botswana between 2021 and 2025, exposing the deadly cost of living alongside dangerous wildlife. Environment and Tourism Minister Winter Moluti says government is stepping up efforts to protect communities through easy warning systems, rather through early warning systems, fencing and increased patrols. Moluti says conservation must also deliver tangible benefits to communities, revealing that hunting quotas generated $4.9 million for local development projects in 2025. And finally, farmers in Palamakwe have set up voluntary checkpoints to prevent the spread of foot and mouth disease into the Gantsi region. Speaking at the National Cattle and Beef Industry Pizzo, Paul Musupi said gaps along the Botswana-Namibia border could allow infected cattle to cross into the country. He warned that this poses a risk to livestock and Botswana's beef exports.
3: The separation is because of O12. How to some of the Colombo Aminos Namibia, Corinthians 18, Ubana Homo in Ali O12, or Ahorito Utua. Because Hahona fence, the Homo di Jaka, Hadi Jaka, Hadi Jaka, Hadi Jaka. Ridicule complain as was said to our leaders, but it rata yo harat Allah who maintained because Kiamana Nimbi. Yanaya Namibia, Nagana, it is a political horror.
0: And for a recap of our top stories, Salishendo slams UDC over cost of living and health crisis, and human wildlife conflict claims 48 lives in 5 years.
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0: And a look at Yaron FM Business News. Global trade reached a record $35 trillion in 2025, but rising energy costs and slowing economic growth are threatening the outlook for 2026. The United Nations Conference on Trade and Development says higher trade values this year are being driven by price increases amid an energy shock, while global growth is projected to slow to 2.6% from 2.9% last year. The report calls for a stronger regional cooperation to help developing economies expand trade and industrial growth. In currency exchange rates, the bula is trading at 120 cents, 13 bula 78 tebe against the American dollar, 15 bula 40 tebe against the euro, and finally 18 bula 22 tebe gets you the British pound.
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0: And for the lows expected this evening, temperatures will dip to a cool 16 degrees in Gaborone and Francistown, while Maung and Kasane remain milder at 19. Across the borders, Johannesburg drops to 15, Lusaka 20, Harare 17. Windhoek and Cape Town will be the coolest at 14 degrees, with light rain expected in both cities. 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Until then, have a wonderful evening, stay safe, and thank you for listening. A beautiful voice is coming up next. Good afternoon.
1: 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Your life is a movie, fam, fam. It deserves a fire soundtrack. We got you. 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Coming next.
2: Father, in the name of Jesus, Lord, we surrender this program into your hands. We ask for your wisdom. We ask for your knowledge, that your love may flow within us. May it lay on mercy.

0: 6:11, man, and just like that, I welcome you to the biggest sports show in the land, the Betway Galaxy Sports Show with me, Thabang Matlale, coming to you every Mondays and Fridays, 6 till 7pm, and as is the norm, or as is the standard, I have quite the show for you today. We are talking the Botswana Senior Women's National Football Team's encounter against Tanzania. Mind you, on Friday, they lost 1-0 with the return leg scheduled for tomorrow out in Tanzania. Now we have a reflection of the game from the Mess coach Mayor Khaluto Nkutisang, as well as a football analyst from all the way from Tanzania, to talk about how the teams have been preparing that side. Mind you, the Mess, they arrived there, so they'll be preparing for that encounter tomorrow. We are also talking to Kagiso Madume, who is a fourth Dan black belt Taekwondo grandmaster. To find out from him, given his title and achievement in the sport, where did it all begin for him? And also, if you, as a normal person, by normal, I mean not doing sports or looking to get into the world of sports, etc., and everything there in between, how you can join that sport. And we're also talking to Kagiso Kelebile, who is the national wheelchair tennis coach at the Botswana Tennis Association, and quite the interesting story with this gentleman, because he took it upon himself, really. Like, he took it upon himself to get the ball rolling in terms of wheelchair tennis Mobotswana. So if you or a loved one or just your community, you know someone who wants to get into wheelchair tennis, sometimes I get tongue-tied. I really have no idea why. But if you you know someone who really wants to get into wheelchair tennis, be on the lookout for that, because he'll be sharing more information in that regard. And diving into the world of football, here's what to look out for today in the EPL. Coventry City will take on Newcastle at 9 p.m. And I think I've been saying this for the past how many weeks now? Lampard. If Akajewa gave me, I've been saying this for the longest time. Lampard ataba abonye hela khoneha. You'll start hearing stories, I'm telling you. You will start hearing stories. And then La Liga, it will also continue tonight when Levante take on Sevilla, also at 9 p.m. The Italian Serie A continues, as in the next 16 minutes, Atalanta will take to the field against Venezia, and at 8:45, Torino will take on Udinese. And in Gaborone in South Africa, the Betway Premiership also continues tomorrow after a long break somewhat. Bafana Bafana Nets Ameka Vaganten Role MTN 80 Timengwe Jelwe disapota raza Timengwe Nesa Tameke by Tumeleza Madua Timen Nets Ameka. Yeah, that is, you can never make this up, more football long, eh? So the Betway Premiership continues tomorrow, and Durban City take on AmaZulu. Kaizer Chiefs take on Stellenbosch. Richards Bay take on Mamelodi Sundowns. Orlando Pirates take on TS Galaxy. All games will begin at 7:30. And the big one, man, I think probably the biggest fixtures of the week is the return of the UEFA Champions League. And tomorrow, Lens take on Sporting Lisbon. Sabah take on Slavia Prague. Arsenal take on Lille. Atletico Madrid are at home to Timike. Hey, Atletico Madrid take on Manchester United at the Metropolitano Stadium at 9. Galatasaray are at home to Barcelona. Inter Milan take on Club Brugge. RB Leipzig are at home to PSV Eindhoven. Viking take on Bayern Munich. Villarreal versus Napoli. And on Wednesday, Feyenoord take on Cesc Fabregas and Como. And on Wednesday, LASK take on Liverpool. Even this guy, Umunchao, Ken Iraola, that's a man. very, very fast. Aston Villa are at home to Fenerbahce. And Aston Villa is a team, I don't know, for some weird reason, they are just... Barcelona when it comes to like UEFA competitions, I have no idea why. EPL, you will see dust. You will see dust. Bordeaux Glimt will take on Borussia Dortmund at 9. Manchester City are at home to Paris Saint-Germain in what I feel is most likely the fixture of match week 2. Most likely, yes. Real Betis are at home to FC Porto. AS Roma take on Real Madrid at the Stadio Olimpico. And Shakhtar Donetsk are at home to Athens and Slovan Bratislava. I love this one. It is that thing, Slovan Bratislava. Take on Stuttgart at 9. So that is your footballing action for this week. And right about now, we are jumping into our Dikhanza Ngoxo segment where we get to find out from Coach Ronaldo, yes, about the major lessons they learned from that 1-0 loss to Tanzania, with the return leg being played tomorrow. Mind you, this is an LA 2028 Olympic qualifiers round 2 second leg. The first leg was played in Gaborone at the Estadio Nacional last week Friday, where we lost 1-0. So the return leg kekamo so bad. All we can do, we rally behind the team and give them all the support that we can to make sure that tomorrow they pull off the great escape.
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1: We gave away. 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I think that's one thing that we're learning to do. Yes, it's a long trip for Tanzania, but I don't know about the worry about 1-0, 1-0, and I can't worry about Tanzania. I think the mentality of our players, we won't worry about the worry about zone of the fighting spirit between them amongst each other. So, it's not to worry about the Hellan Tata in terms of worry and thing. Yes, right, to worry about the worry and thing, but also, I think what are motivated the team to get our way and get our way and get our way and get our way and get ba tswana le skala re hella pelo ke se topa sa lona re ta tabola ka se re nang le sone re dumela gore maduo a tla a tenne re etele ko pele. Like I've said, one good pass, a diagonal pass, we re itse bona gore re tshwanetse re di cancel and then they utilized it. I think yes, first 15 minutes because never kona gore ba tshameke through the entire also le those few interchanges. So I mean they were the first half never kona gore tshameke dilo ba tsamaisa kona go tshameka against each other. So I think they made an impact in terms of but even though maybe home when there is no one to go in terms of wider areas, so I have an avana of Udira. But Hela is one thing, so we go to the board, Kakur Linton, so that the Konoka students are going to go to Nerutoka. Total like my good to high low for any kind of gets but Hela go to the Rikin at the Botswana, or the one at the home, because they are not to go at the Vatora support, because as a corner, so have an order, but the Konoka Sanke, so Ban and Batsidera, but I will find a at the end, our result
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2: It's me, Somba, all the way from Tanzania, from Wasafi Media. It's true, Botswana, they arrived in Tanzania, and as you know, in the first leg, we won 1-0 against Botswana. You know, this game was 50-50 game because even the last game, Botswana, they won at that side, and then the second leg, you won us at this side. So obviously, when someone won for the first time and second time, the opponent or the rival can get a victory. So this game was 50-50, anyone can win. Because in Tanzania, still we believe in names. We give the call to senior players, the players they have named, if they have popularity in the country. I think we don't believe in any young talents or upcoming players, but sometimes and somehow we do have young talent in the team, but we're still in the names in our team. We have some challenges in our center backs, but they're playing well, but still we need the strongest center backs in the team. And the second one is, I don't know about the, because until now there is no press conference about the tomorrow's game. There is no any information about the game. You know, before the game, one day before the game, there is, must be a press conference. Coaches and captains must talk with the media in order to give the information to the audience. But we don't have, I didn't see any press conference, just a post that showed the match. But there is no any information that showed that where the match will be played, like stadiums, the time, venue, and what. So it's a 50-50 game.
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2: Always in the building like cement and blocks. They can find me hard like Chedi and Knox. I'm not here to joke. That's why they call me the soldier, the predator, the terminator, Black Schwarzenegger. I'm not here to joke.
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3: And you are still tuned in to the Betway Galaxy Sports Show. And if you've just joined us, you missed a reflection of our 2028 LA Women's Football qualifying interview with the MES national, the MES team coach, Meralo Thong Kutisang, as well as Dauka Somba, a football analyst in Tanzania, to find out how have they prepared. But you haven't missed much, because right about now we are talking to a fourth Dan Taekwondo, yes, Taekwondo master. Ke dira mozabo Master Splinter. If you know Master Splinter, good. If you don't, I don't know. I don't know who doesn't know Master Splinter, but he goes by the name Kagiso Madume. And yeah, a few quick facts about Taekwondo. Taekwondo is a dynamic Korean martial art and global contact sport known primarily for its powerful, high and fast kicking techniques. The name translates literally to the way of the foot and fist. It reminds me of this Bruce Lee inspired fighting style, Jeet Kune Do, yes, way of the intercepting fist. Now, the core components of Taekwondo are kicking and striking, form, sparring, and self-defense. To find out more about Taekwondo, here is Mr. Kagiso Madume.
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5: My name is Alfred Tsegedi Madume. I'm a Taekwondo master. I'm a third-class international Taekwondo master, certified regional referee for COSATA. COSATA is Confederation of Southern African Taekwondo Associations. I hold fourth Dan black belt in Taekwondo. I'm a former national team player for a period of 10 years. I started Taekwondo in 2011 when I was doing Form 1 at Cesro Tekama Memorial School in Block 3. The interest came from a friend of mine by the name Ntobezi Ncube, who was doing Taekwondo by then. And I think he was the only student who was doing Taekwondo by the time. So he kept calling us, guys, let's go see Taekwondo. We didn't even know what Taekwondo is all about. I hold fourth Dan black belt in Taekwondo. I'm a former national team player for a period of 10 years. I started Taekwondo in 2011 when I was doing Form 1 at Cesro Tekama Memorial School in Block 3. The interest came from a friend of mine by the name Ntobezi Ncube, who was doing Taekwondo by then. And I think he was the only student who was doing Taekwondo by the time. So he kept calling us, guys, let's go see Taekwondo. We didn't even know what Taekwondo is all about, you understand? At some point,

0: when I started in 2011, I joined a club called Powerhouse Taekwondo Club, which was the club was in Broadest Industrial by the time. We were under the guidance of Master Gladys Njarove, who is sitting as the Vice President of Botswana Taekwondo Federation right now. And then 2015, actually, I moved to Legends Taekwondo Club, which was based in Mogoditsane. 2018, I moved to University of Botswana Taekwondo until 2021, when I retired from the game and I became the interim coach for University of Botswana Taekwondo Club. Currently, I'm with Miracles Taekwondo Club. In Taekwondo, we have what we call the tenets. Tenets, we have about 5 tenets that we, it's something that like we submit to, you understand? The first, we have courtesy, we have perseverance, we have self-control, we have indomitable spirit, we have respect. You understand? So if you have all those within yourself, then you are able to move from start when you are being told, okay, you need to have self-control. You know, you can't go around bullying people or hitting people. You understand? And the discipline that it carries for as an individual. Well, ever since I stepped into the national team as a junior till I retired, I've never lost the title. I've been dominant player since I joined at the age of 14 in the national team. First time I was in the national team was 2013. Then we participated in Kenya at the African Youth League and I brought home a gold medal. Then 2014 I played in the Youth African Games that were held in Gaborone, 2014 if you remember. I was part of those games, though I didn't come with a medal, but it was worth trying. Then 2015 I played in the World Championships in Russia, Chelyabinsk. Then 2016 I became part of the BLTAD program that was held by BNOC, Ili Development for Grassroots. Then 2017 I played the World Championships again. 2017 I played Kim Jong International Cup in Korea and I came up with a gold medal again. 2018, that's when like there was a lot of fusion in the sport and performance went down. You know, then immediately 2019, 2020, we had COVID. Sports were at halt, so we didn't have a lot to engage in performance. Then 2021, when we came back to the field, it was hard to pick up. That's when I even decided to retire and continue with the mandate of coaching and developing other youngsters coming up. Well, I've never done any other martial art in my life except Taekwondo, but through what I can see, you know, you can tell, oh, these people are kicking. But as for someone who has never been involved in martial arts, they won't see any difference. But we who are in the field, we know, we can see the difference. For example, in karate, they don't like do full contact hit, they just touch. But with Taekwondo, we do full blast. Ha! You understand? So the other difference is that Taekwondo is a Korean martial art and karate is Japanese art. You understand? And in terms of the game, Taekwondo is more combat as compared to karate. Even the gi itself, they differ. You understand? As we have the collar one, the karate one is open one. And as our dobok is lighter and karate dobok is thicker. Heavy. The other difference is how the games that we have. Karate, their contact game is komite. Komite is the fighting. In Taekwondo, we call it kyorugi. Kyorugi is the only sparring. But ours is full contact and we use electronic gear. Like the head gears are on a chest protector, the sensor circle, they're all electronic. So when you score, it happens automatically. Your natural is just to kick, just kick and score. But with karate, you see when someone punches or someone either ratu, or they just, the referee pause and award the point. But with Taekwondo, you can kick, pa, pa, pa, pa, pa, pa, pa, score 100 points, no problem. It senses. Throughout referee, you can manage the match, not to stop or award any points.
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1: Yaruna FM. I'm experienced now, professional. Jaw's been broke, knocked down a couple times. Bad. Been chopping trees. I done something new for this fight. I done wrestled with an alligator. I done tussled with a whale. I done handcuffed lightning, throw thunder in jail. That's bad. Only last week, I murdered a rock, injured a stone, hospitalized a brick. I'm so mean, I make medicine sick. Last night, I cut the light off my bedroom, hit the switch, was in the bed before the room was dark. Incredible.
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0: 6:39, man, and you are still tuned in to the Betway Galaxy Sports Show with me, Thabo Matlale, coming to you every Mondays and Fridays, 6 till 7 p.m. And we're continuing with the show right now. And it's now time for part two with our Taekwondo master, Mr. Alfred. Oh, I was thinking about Mr. Kagiso Kelebeile. Mr. Kagiso Kelebeile is a table tennis, is a wheelchair tennis coach, Kako BTA. So right about now we are talking to Mr. Alfred Madume for part two of our conversation. And right after that, we are getting into the Khanzang Goko. We are talking to Ofense Kwesi, because who the Khanzang Yalagokwa? Who the Khanzang Yalagokwa? First Division North South. First Division North League. Elongore, it's happening. Kwa who the Claudimo suspensioning? And right after that, Eteberibualene, Mr. Kagiso Kelebeile, who is the wheelchair coach, Kako Botswana Tennis Association. Do keep it locked. And we'll meet on the other side of that.
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2: There's what you call safe play. Safe play. Safe play, you know, as an athlete, you know, when you go into the match, of course you want to win. And I want to believe what all the sports, even on a basketball, any sport has its own injuries. You understand? You can say you can be in a sport that is contact and not get any injury. You can even just lose balance and twist your ankle. That's an injury. You can get punched by mistake because it happens. And the overbleeder, that's injury. You understand? So since ours is contact, but we have full protection. We have shin guards, arm guards, we have headgear, mouthpiece, chest guard, fully protected. So there are rare cases of injuries. Injuries, they do okay, but it's rare, you understand? Because we are fully protected and we only play to score, to win the match. The idea is to score, not to hit, to break someone's nose. No. Yes, that's why I say it's a safe play. I'm in the organizing committee of the 5th Annual University of Botswana Taekwondo Championship 2026. And I'm acting as a technical director or technical delegate. My main objective is to make sure I develop or I train. I offer seminars, I offer courses, short courses that will prepare our officials to be ready and educate for the championship. So that, because with no officials, with no referees, there are no games. So we need to have a fair play, because right now we're expecting clubs from outside, as far as Mozambique, as far as Eswatini, as far as Lesotho and Zimbabwe. So we can't have people coming all the way from their own countries and to have a poor games here to have a poor experience of the game. You know, we want them to come here and see proper taekwondo, proper officiating, no cheating, fairness. You understand? So that's why I stood up to work with other colleagues and make sure we run this championship smoothly. What I can tell you is that, remember that taekwondo is not only about playing, going for kicking and everything. We teach more than just kicking and punching. In taekwondo, we have what you call self-defense. You can be there and just go for taekwondo just to learn self-defense. Not to even go into competition, just learn self-defense. Master the self-defense so that you can protect yourself out there. You know how the world is sick out there, this era that we're living in right now. People get raped, people get robbed of their properties. Once you have mastered the art of self-defense, you can be able to defend yourself. You understand? So we don't just encourage parents to enroll their children for taekwondo just for competition. There are those, you know, you can't be all stars. You can't all be champions. There'll be always be one or two people who made it to the top. But as for someone who maybe was not good enough in competitive field, they can learn self-defense, master it and know it. And also comes with the self-discipline aspect of it, which is very important, especially in this era. We have a lot going on. We have pandemic of drugs going on the field. Kids are smoking, they're drinking at an early age. And even manners, they don't have manners. They don't have respect for adults and even their age mates. So we need to build a community through sports, especially these arts of discipline, both taekwondo, both karate, and try to show the world that indeed we can mold a child and become better. So it's kind of mentality where, my child is skinny, I don't think they can kick, that clumsy. No, we don't encourage that. We don't. I'm not one person who say, contact me if you need help, contact this if you want to enroll your child. But all I can say is there are so many clubs around. It depends where you're located. If you're located in Broadest, you know, there's a club in Broadest. If you're located in BBS, you know, there's a club in BBS. If you're located around the UB surrounding areas, village, you know, there's UB Taekwondo club there. If you are located around maybe block 5, block 8, you know, there's other club there. You understand? So what I can say is with what I've said and the little knowledge and understanding that I know about Taekwondo, I think it can inspire any other kid or any other person or individual who wish to join Taekwondo through what my journey has been like.
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1: 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Na ke bidiwa hela go tofantsa kwese. 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Action ene e diragala ka weekend. My pick will be Stophasa. Kana motshameko magare ga Stophasa Makgophela FC le Mosetsi FC. Ono o iragala kana ono tshamekelwa ko Mosetsi VDC Ground. Me Stophasa sa Makgophela FC. Please note them, take note of them. Ba kgonne go tshameka metshameko e le mene. 3 wins, 1 draw. 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And me, maybe it's a little early gongwe go ka jaja gore a team performance e tayang. Mehela, it's also important gore o some lesson the ole se thopa gore o collect as many points as possible at this stage of the league, because you're gonna need them at the end of the league. Ha go setse go irwa dilo tsa bo di relegation tsa bo di promotion. 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
3: My role regarding wheelchair tennis in Botswana, I'm the national coach. I'm the one who's running the program, and I think what sparked my interest about it, I've only had a few launches before, and I was part of those launches. So I think the first one in Eileka around 2013, if my memory serves me well. And then nothing happened after the launch. And then the second visit from the representatives by World Tennis, which was the International Tennis Federation at the time. But they visited, and then that was around 2019, the second visit. And then nothing happened again, and I happened to be part of the setup thing. So after the third visit, yeah, Boneka 2022, that's when I decided, maybe let me just run with this thing and help these kids, because otherwise it didn't seem like anything was ever going to happen. So I took it upon myself, maybe let me just, help the kids and see how far we can go. Ha gona much difference per se gore hela ke re bone ka gore ba tsamika ba le on wheelchairs. So the focus is mostly on the upper body, because then they have to roll the chairs at the same time holding rackets and then having to hit balls and stuff like that. But yeah, and then the other thing gore, because of the financial challenges aba kone go ta as often as ne re ka batla gore ba te. So gona I think ba trainer like once a week on Saturdays, but it's more or less the same setup at the program. I think that we are mostly about wheelchair tennis, but I think wheelchair tennis, it's a total tennis in general. But while I compare it to football, because the court is smaller, so you run less and you cover less distance, but that's not the case. I think how kata heledi kilometer as a motor when you cover on a tennis court, you realize the hit as a motor more football pitching and stuff. So with wheelchair tennis, I think, but because you are sitting on a chair, just have to roll it from side to side, back and forth. Maybe it's easy, but that's not the case, because then you have to be mentally engaged. You have to focus on rolling the chair at the same time, holding the racket, hitting the ball, and then having to recover. So it's quite intense. The Johan Cruyff training camp, the training camp under World Tennis, is run yearly. So what happens is, but these are the African countries. Quite a lot of African countries are lagging behind in terms of getting on board the wheelchair tennis. So, but the aim is those nations together under one program, but train them more, but interact them more, and then maybe us as coaches learn new drills and stuff like that. But yeah, it's just to expose and how to be ready also for tournament, because I think world tennis is a lot of nations, but a lot of challenges. So not all kids in all African countries get to train as much. So in Nigeria, just before the tournament, just to make sure, in case banabani basa training enough, bakonor banele a bit longer time, or bakonor bani ready for the tournaments, then more to interact more, and then like I said, for us coaches to learn from each other. Yeah, it was good experience. We learned new drills, we interacted more, and then we familiarize ourselves with each other. I mean, as opposed to maybe how Kalibela the tournament is the able-bodied. What happens is Batubatwa from different parts of the world, they convene in one place, but hahona that much interaction in terms of what Batubaitza and then feel as one. Babu tela motuata, aira sa sotora siri orata when their match is scheduled, or bata for training and then leave as soon as they are done with their match or with their training. So the experience here thing, we're able to now interact more, get to know each other, and then feel as one. I would say the wheelchair community from all over the continent, every time we meet, we feel as one, but now they feel as one, so it's easy to interact more. I want a lot of mischief or complaints or mistreatment of anyone at any point. We went to Benoni, South Africa with two athletes, one boy, one girl. The boy, Mosamo Haladi, and then the girl, Unpile Botasit. Those are the two that played. And then the boy, Mosamo Haladi, on the first tournament, he lost in the quarters, singles quarters, and then doubles, he lost in the semifinals. And then the girl, Unpile Botasit, the first tournament, she lost more the semifinals, both singles and doubles. And then the second tournament, unfortunately, Umosa fell ill, so he wasn't able to partake on the second tournament. But then Unpile played and she lost singles semis again, and then doubles they made finals, her and partner Sharon Masha from South Africa. So they are chasing points. They're chasing points to go up the ladder. I think when we went to South Africa, Umpile was ranked 18 in the world, in the whole world. Korela last year, we were not able to play the tournament at last year because they were ranked in standard 7, so they focused on the academics. Last year, we were ranked 14, and then because NASA Samgalu's tournament, her ranking dropped to 18, and then after the two tournaments, now she's ranked 15. And then Mosa was ranked, I think, 50 in the world, and then after the two tournaments, he's now ranked 45 in the world. For a familiarization, they get to understand or they get to implement what they learn in practice. The most thing is they are chasing points, the world ranking points. So our aim is one athlete who can be on the top 10. Once that happens, then Otoba invite you to Grand Slams, to like World Grand Slams, and then finally more exposure, more match play against tougher opponents, and then finally more awareness. I think maybe they want to prove a point or they can do this. So most of the time they like to push, but it's always interesting when you work with an athlete who is willing, who wants to really go far, but you just have to try and make sure that you limit them and keep them within the margins of what they can do at a time. Just give them more regular breaks in between, more feedback, and yeah, stuff like that. But they really like to go for it. I think HLS, as soon as next year, if we are able to get funds and then our athletes are able to play more tournaments, I foresee a situation where we'll have at least one player in the top 10 that can now start going overseas to Europe to play more tournaments, get more exposure, and then gather even more points to go even higher on the ladder. What I can tell or ask Dore, what are we possible to talk support water for this case to make it and break it into the world stage? Rotoka like a lot of funding. Talk a lot of funding, and then anybody or any families or anybody who knows any disabled kid who might be interested in playing tennis, they can always come to the Botswana Tennis Association offices. It's between Bokaborne Golf Club, the National Stadium, and the University of Botswana. So that we need more kids who can come and be part of our program, that we can help and nature through tennis, and yeah, see how far they can go. It's, our doors are open to all citizens who really wanna give it a try, but we really need funding. Yes, to go far, we really need funding. Thank you very much.
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7: 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Amen.

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All of my ops, they this. What am I now possessed?

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1: In the studio with a very interesting guest with me is a two-time breast angiosarcoma survivor. Through her platform, Life of a Cancer Survivor, she shares her journey to inspire hope, encourage early detection, and remind us that there's life beyond the diagnosis. Vanessa Ngayalang is a geologist. Actually, it's funny because we're from the same school. Okay. Passionate breast cancer advocate, and she is here to share her story. Vanessa, welcome to the Dropbox, Levy.
2: Hi, thank you for having me.
1: How are you doing?
2: I'm good.
1: I like the gorgeous dress that you have on.
2: Oh, thank you.
1: Because shout out Gloto. Is it Gloto?
2: Yeah.
1: Shout out Gloto. It actually provides for breathable, you know. Mm-hmm. Yeah, you're ready for the summer.
2: Listen, I'm here for it.
1: Listen, man, let's get into this conversation. You are a passionate advocate for breast cancer awareness, as I have seen. Your social media is very pink, it's very colorful, and we are up, especially in the month of October, as we are. Tell me, I want to take us back to the moment, Hella, for the reason behind this persona that you have now grown on social media. Take us back to the diagnosis. Where were you? What was the feeling like? And what prompted you to even go to the hospital in the first place? Let's start it from there.
2: Okay. Well, my experience started in 2017. I was 20 years of age at the time.
1: Mm-hmm.
2: And I was still a student at BUST. I was actually doing my first year.
1: Yeah.
2: So what had happened is that my breast was growing, but I had large breasts.
1: Mm-hmm.
2: And I did feel a lump in my breast.
1: Mm-hmm.
2: It wasn't painful, but I thought it was just like your ordinary lumps that women normally have. So I didn't think much of it, went to school. But while I was still in school, then I started experiencing pains.
1: Mm-hmm.
2: So I had to visit the school clinic, but I just got pain meds for like a month and a half.
1: Mm-hmm.
2: And then when it didn't get better, I went back and was referred to a clinic outside of school in Palape.
1: Mm.
2: Did my
1: PMH, right? Because that's where we usually refer to if...
2: No, I actually just went to a private clinic.
1: You went to a private clinic,
2: yeah.
1: Okay.
2: Because it was very painful. I didn't want to have to wait for long.
1: Uh-huh.
2: Yeah. And then did my scans. All she said was, I think it's better you see a specialist in Gaborone. She didn't give me any details.
1: How?
2: So I was like, okay, you know, cancer is the last thing on my mind.
1: But
2: I just wanted the pain to, I needed the pain to go away. And I just felt like, you know what, let me just go and hear what the doctor has to say. Maybe they'll give me something.
1: Mm.
2: Went to see my general surgeon, had a biopsy. He said to check if the tumor was cancerous. Did that within a space of 4 days. Were called back to the hospital. And that is when my doctor bluntly said he have a rare type of cancer called angiosarcoma.
1: Yeah.
2: And the cancer is very aggressive.
1: Yeah.
2: And right now it's slowly spreading into your lower body.
1: Yeah.
2: So when he...
1: Who was with you when you went to get the results?
2: Yes.
1: Who was with you?
2: My mom.
1: Uh-huh.
2: My mom and my aunt, two of her sisters, and my cousin and her daughter. So Ibile, when she came to pick me from home, she came with her. I'm like, why do you have a whole group of people?
1: Yeah.
2: What's going on? It's like, no, let's go. He just said I should bring a couple of people. I'm like,
1: the
2: okay.
1: Doctor said your mother should bring a couple of people with you. Okay.
2: I'm like, okay, fine.
1: I mean, in a normal world,
2: It
1: would tell you, okay, What did you feel at that moment when you saw this whole group of people, but the results, and you're thinking it's just nothing?
2: No, when I thought, okay, what if? I was like, no, man. I don't get sick.
1: Mm.
2: Why would I have such a dangerous disease?
1: Mm.
2: I'm like, okay, it's fine, let's go. I was a bit nervous, but not too nervous. I honestly didn't think that he was going to give me negative results.
1: Okay.
2: So I was okay the entire time.
1: So when you finally hear the words, as the doctor bluntly says to your face, Horema, can you have a rare form of cancer in Sejana Lejana? What was your reaction?
2: I just froze. I didn't cry. My mom and her sisters were crying. The first thing I asked was, okay, so when are we doing this? Because I have to go back to school. I swear. I'm telling you.
0: I can say that because I'm the girl, we sort of hot le tlhaloganya ga go ga mo situationing e o le mo go yone. Everybody else in the room is freaking out. Mm. Even the doctor made sure there were preparations go ra ke tla go nale di khantse be ke ipakantse. But you're just concerned about school, please let's just wrap this up.
2: I'm like, hey, kere, I'm young. So cancer, I didn't know much about cancer. I think this is also why I've made it my ammo to just spread it out so that people are aware. It doesn't matter the age. Because back in the day, cancer was so sabaholo. So I had very little knowledge of cancer. I think that's why I reacted the way that I did. And I was just like, okay. Let's get it done with. Like, no, baby, you're going to have to pause your life.
0: And did no school. And they gave you like a whole treatment plan and everything.
2: Treatment plan came up. Okay, surgery is part of treatment. Mm-hmm. So yes, I had to do that within, was it 3 days? My journey was super fast.
0: Mm.
2: From getting my results, the following day I had to travel back to school to pack my stuff, go back to Gaborone the following day, get ready with the procedure, your surgery. Within 3 to 4 days, I was admitted for surgery.
0: Because he did say that the cancer was very aggressive and spreading, and they needed to, you know, take care of it, and then the chemo, and then... So tell me about what followed after that. When you were going through the treatment, I know that there are very low moments, and when you got your diagnosis, this is the situation.
2: Yeah.
0: But when were you, would you say that throughout the whole process, when did you just sit with yourself and be like, Gana, this is actually happening? And would you say, when would you say was your lowest moment? How did you come out of it?
2: I first started to realize that this is actually happening. I am sick when I was in hospital after my surgery. Now that I was alone in my room and I was looking at myself, that is when it hit me. And looking at the fact that I had one breast, I'm like, is this actually happening?
0: You and saw mastectomy. This is a 20-something-year-old girl who's at university studying, and you're looking at yourself for the first time in the mirror. You were going through chemo.
2: I hadn't
0: not
2: started
0: yet.
2: Chemo yet.
0: Okay, so you had just gone out of surgery, and you have one breast, and you're looking at yourself in the mirror.
2: And I'm like, wow. So this is how I look. This is how I have to live. And that's when I started bawling.
0: That's when you started crying.
2: Yeah.
0: And the reality is hitting you.
2: The hardest part was now when the actual treatment had to start. The chemotherapy and the radiotherapy. Starting from the minute I walked into the nurse's office and she was telling me of the side effects before starting the treatment. So that scared me. Because what do you mean I'm going to lose my hair? What do you mean I'm going to be skinny? I have fertility issues. I'm not going to have a baby.
0: I actually wanted to get into that. Yeah, but continue.
2: It's too much for me. I'm too young to be going through all of this. But I was lucky to have a very strong and large support system. My family, give them 10.
0: Vanessa, I want to take you a bit backwards.
2: Okay.
0: Did you ever have a conversation with your mother and they told you about the history in your family? Because sometimes they are hereditary in families, and cancer, if it happened before, chances are it will happen again in the family. Did you have a conversation with your mother to actually trace back if it has ever happened in the family?
2: Emma, we had the conversation, and from my mom's side, no one. I only found out later when I was done with, when I had completed my treatment, when I was having a conversation with my dad. So his mom, my grandma, died from colon cancer. His sister as well had colon cancer. So I think it was from my pretender side.
1: Mm-hmm. So there was a possibility that that had been a inherited gene. Margarial.
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0: You. 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
1: You know yourself.
0: So, say jealousy. Keep it locked right here. Yeah.

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1: If you've just tuned into Yarn FM and I'm in conversation with Vanessa Nkayalang, who's a two-time breast cancer angiosarcoma survivor, and we're talking about her journey, the journey of the life of a cancer survivor. Now, you had to face it twice.
2: Mm-hmm.
1: That was your first diagnosis.
2: Emma.
1: You went through surgery and they got and then you had to start chemo and, you know, all of this treatment. Now, the doctor is laying it on you. Face certain fertility issues as you proceed. But you've got this amazing support of your mother, your mother's sisters, your aunts, even just your friend, the beautiful family. Mm-hmm. And now you return to school and you're thinking, listen, we beat this thing. It's amazing. We've made it. Tell me about the second diagnosis when you're now like,
2: I think the second one was horrible.
1: Tell
2: because
1: me about
2: now,
1: it.
2: First of all, there was a point where I was mad at my doctors because I had initially said just remove both breasts.
1: Yeah.
2: So the fact that now I have to go through all of this when this could have been avoided, I'm not saying I blame the doctors, but I'm just saying a part of me wished that they actually listened and heard me, because now then I wouldn't have to go through all of this. And because now is of our way of certain issues okay, there's a possibility so and then because the treatment was very harsh on me the first time, the thought of having to go through all of that again was also quite depressing.
1: It could be horrifying. I imagine that it would be horrifying because that means you're starting from the beginning. But we did have a little conversation earlier, Ori, you were happy that the outcome of the second diagnosis was that at least out of take both of them off. Tell me about that first experience.
2: It was so difficult for me. I remember I didn't want to change my roommate. She's a very close friend of mine, even up to this day.
1: Mm-hmm.
2: So she was with me from day one. Could even when the pain started, from packing my stuff, surgery, treatments, she was always there. She had seen me before.
1: Because she knew your story.
2: She wouldn't judge me. But when I was there, to be honest, so we keep my roommate until I finished my varsity days.
1: Have you ever had a conversation with your mother following this entire experience and just, you know, sat down with her and unpacked, Hori, what were your true fears, what were her true fears in seeing you going through what you were going? Have you ever had that conversation?
2: No.
1: Actually, Vanessa was supposed to be here with her mother because we would have loved Hukahori from her and her experience in Inzijang as a mother, you know, helping her daughter go through all of this. Vanessa, I want us to wrap up this conversation. I want you to speak to the person listening right now who may have noticed something unusual in their body, but is too afraid to get checked, or to the person currently going through treatment who doesn't know how much longer they can keep fighting. What would you say to them from a person who's lived and survived this?
2: Okay, should I start with people listening?
1: Yeah.
2: Is that okay?
1: Yeah.
2: The most important message I want to share is the importance of early detection and timely diagnosis. All I can say is please don't ignore unusual changes in your breasts. Get to know what is normal for your body. Seek medical attention when you notice something unusual and follow up if you are concerned. Don't allow the fear to embarrass you, or the assumption that you were too sorry, don't allow the fear to cloud all of that. If you feel like what if I go to the hospital and I'm going to get a certain diagnosis. It's better to get it earlier rather than later.
1: True.
2: And what I can say to someone that is possibly fighting this or that has fought it, or people that are taking care of the people fighting, is that all you need to do as a caretaker is to be strong for the patient. We understand as patients that it's also difficult for you, but you can't allow now the patient to focus on your feelings or how you're feeling or the fact that they are sick. Imagine he or she's going through something. They're already dealing with that. Now having to put that aside and deal with how you're feeling about the whole situation is a bit unfair on her. Because at some point I did feel like I had to be strong for the people around me. Even though it got me to where I am here today, it was a bit too heavy
1: to carry
2: to carry everybody else.
1: I hear that.
2: With me. And for someone that is fighting,

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2: We're looking for the citizens who built this country. 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
1: And welcome to a place of human interest stories where we inform and educate. One of the best things about being a journalist is that you interview exceptional people every now and then. But how we interview a nana or 8 years old like the one we had in our news bulletin is different from when you interview someone 28 years old, 38 years old, or 68 years old.
2: Yeah.
1: Speak with Botswana, sit down with them, understand why they do what they do, and you'll be super inspired. So we promise to inspire you today.
2: And we are joined this morning by Dr. Winelo Pell Lefadola. Did I say it correctly?
3: Yeah, you did.
2: I did.
3: But you can comfortably call me Dr. Pell.
2: Dr. Pell. Yeah, I recorded it.
1: Dr. Mopeluza.
2: Yes.
3: Whichever way it's fine with me.
2: You know, also, I like this conversation. Can I? We talk about we are as doctors.
3: Yeah.
2: But
1: no, this is a new breed of doctors.
2: Right?
3: Yeah, we can comfortably say that.
1: We have a new breed of doctors and lawyers. Back in the day, you couldn't hold a conversation with a doctor, nor a lawyer.
2: Or laugh.
1: Hey.
2: Right?
1: How do we so simple? But that's not what it means.
3: We are very human.
2: So you are a senior lecturer at the University of Botswana, a researcher in food management, sustainable food systems, food waste, upcycling, indigenous food, edible insects, which we are talking about, food security. You also run Pell's Bakes.
3: Yeah.
2: So you do a lot. You also edit an international journal and coordinate a consortium that builds environmental thought leaders. That's a lot.
3: Quite a lot, but it's actually more than that. But let's stop there.
2: So all of these, what does this mean? What does it all culminate to? Like, what is your life about?
3: Okay, I think one thing about me is that I have so much passion about food. I also have passion about transforming my country, Botswana.
2: Yeah.
3: So I use that passion to drive me in any way. Like, I hardly ever say no to anything. So that is one thing that gives me those different titles. So one thing about me is that I do look at myself as a young Botswana who wants to transform Botswana through food, through research, through entrepreneurship. And I try to actually drive that.
2: Yeah. So you spent your career studying, can I say food?
3: Yes.
2: What is the one thing we get wrong about food, if I can put it like that?
3: I think the one thing that we really get wrong about food is that we do underestimate food.
2: Yeah.
3: But the one thing that we need to appreciate about food is that food is more than just what you put on the plate.
2: Mm.
3: Food is agriculture. Food is entrepreneurship.
2: Mm.
3: Food is the nutrition, the health of the people. So there is a lot about food, and we need to take this very seriously because it can transform our country in different ways, economically, nutritionally, or health-wise, education-wise. Food really has got so much impact.
2: So one of the things that when we were doing research and trying to find out different angles for this conversation was wastage.
3: Yes.
2: Food wastage.
3: Yes.
2: What is that about? And how much of food do we waste in this country?
3: We do waste a lot of food in our country. Currently, I'm looking at the tomato waste in my research, and we are wasting about 30% of tomatoes in the Botswana value chain. That is a lot compared to how much we actually get to consume, compared to the hunger that we do see in our communities.
2: Yeah.
3: And how much we also do produce. So we are really wasting a lot. And when we're talking about food wastage, we need to look at it very holistically. We need to look at it beyond maybe what we waste at home.
2: Mm-hmm.
3: How much does the farmer waste in the farm?
2: Mm-hmm.
3: How much is wasted through storage, through transportation? How much is wasted in the shop?
2: Mm-hmm.
3: And ultimately, how much is wasted at home? So really, waste is a big issue. We do have people who are hungry, but at the same time, we do have so much of the food that is wasted. And what that means then is that if we are wasting so much food, we then get to pay a lot of money for the food that end up being wasted.
2: Yeah.
3: And not only are we wasting the food that we see, we are also wasting the resources that go into the production of food. We are wasting the land, we are wasting the water that we don't have. We are wasting all the resources that the farmer put into the production of the food.
1: How do we measure wastage of food?
3: That is quite a complex issue to look at. We can measure the waste qualitatively, or we can measure it quantitatively. Well, I don't want to bring the boring conversation. You said we can be boring, but let me go into the technical piece. So we can look at it as we have bought 2 kg of tomatoes, then you end up just consuming 1 kg of the tomato because the other 1 kg got spoiled in the refrigerator. So that is wastage.
2: Is it a habit, a cultural bad planning thing?
3: It's a combination of issues. If I look at it from the cultural perspective, you go to the weddings, for example.
2: Yeah.
3: Culturally, we believe in feasting. Lenyalo ke lenyalo because dijo ne di ridins. But do we even consume that food?
2: Yeah,
3: that's the one thing.
2: Mm.
3: Yeah, so it can be a cultural issue. It can also be an issue of just poor planning. You don't look at how much you are cooking for the people. You don't look at how many people you are serving. So you produce more than what you're actually going to serve.
2: You know what's coming to my mind right now? You know how in construction you have a quantity survey? How much are you going to need to get? So why don't we do that for food?
3: We really need to do that because as an ordinary consumer, when you go to the shop, you need to look at, what do I have on the menu? What do we usually eat?
2: Yeah.
3: And then you look at, what do I have in the refrigerator? What do I have in the cupboard? How much do I need to buy? Looking at what I have on the menu. So we need to do all that planning, and we need to go to the shop with a shopping list because otherwise you just do impulsive buying.
2: You also work on upcycling food waste.
3: Yes.
2: What does that actually look like? What are some of the coolest things that you guys have done with upcycling of food waste?
3: Okay, upcycling of food waste literally means what can typically be considered to be the waste. What do we do with it to add value into it?
2: Yeah.
3: So giving an example of what I'm currently looking into research, I'm looking at the tomato waste.
2: Mm-hmm.
3: So I'm looking into what products can we produce from typically the overripe tomatoes or the tomatoes that could be rejected in the supermarket. So I'm producing a fermented tomato sauce from those products.
2: Mm-hmm.
3: But also when I was doing my research, the farmers were indicating that we can possibly look into developing the dried tomatoes. We can look into developing the powdered soup from the tomatoes. So that is basically what upcycling is. And it's one thing that really we need to consider in our country. One, because we need to add the value. Two, because we need to decrease the waste that we are seeing in the food. But also because wastage has got a big impact on the climate change.
4: So Bama Mova Lucha food production all the way up until it's received by the final buyer.
3: Mm-hmm.
4: Do they understand the importance of your work so much that Bali engage beforehand so that Riskarana Ekaru are reactive? Because I'm thinking, if I want to start a farm, what I need to talk to you guys or Kibale di research salon, di report salon, this is what you need to do to ensure that Rohoko's a wastage.
3: Mm-hmm. I think the conversation is getting there. Unfortunately, as a country, we've been having lack of coordination or working in silos. Having the farmer doing his own thing out there, then we do have the processor doing their own thing. We didn't have that linkage. But the conversation that I started when I was doing, I started my research, was to bring the stakeholders together in order to say, where is the problem? Because the one thing about research is that we look at the issue beneath. So we said, where is the problem? And we identified the problems together. So we are at a point now where we know that if I have this issue, then I have to see this person. How do we work together in order to solve the problem together? But generally, as a country, so we are kind of trying to get there so that we don't work in silos.
2: Having a fire conversation here with Dr. Pell, she's a senior lecturer at the... Yes, folks.
4: Dude, the conversation is tasty.
2: It's tasty. Let us cook, man. She's a senior lecturer at the University of Botswana, a researcher in food management, sustainable food system. She also runs Pell Bakes. She's an editor of a journal. She does more. Are Rekabora, if we say the whole thing, you know what I mean? So, from what I got, we can waste less, right? But what about eating what we already have and what our grandparents already knew. Mm. You know, what's up, Morocco? We were having a conversation with the kids the other day about the least favorite food.
4: Traditional food. Barabarate Morocco.
2: You know what I mean?
4: Abarate, never in Gape.
2: So, Morocco, Bumopani, Pel, Bumurula, Sorghum. Why I feel like we've just drifted a bit away from those foods. Yeah, why do you think that is?
3: That can be a combination of issues. Can be an issue of urbanization, for example. Can be an issue of yes, we did appreciate the traditional foods.
2: Yeah.
3: But as we modernized, we then left the traditional foods behind.
2: Yeah.
3: Then we ran with the more modern foods.
2: Yeah.
3: So it became like the traditional foods were more associated with the rural areas, were more associated with poverty and the like.
2: Mm.
3: But we now need to appreciate that this is the food that is more, even more nutritious, that has got good health impacts to the society. So we've drifted away because of the changing lifestyles. We've drifted away because maybe we may not see our foods as cool, but the traditional foods, the indigenous foods, are really cool. I think we need to also have a conversation about how we make the food cool in the market. How do we take it into the market? How do we
2: the branding, the marketing,
3: exactly,
2: all those things?
3: Exactly. Yeah.
2: You develop new products from indigenous ingredients. Take us through some of the stuff that you've done, and which one you think could be a supermarket bestseller?
3: Well, I think there is a lot that is going on, and unfortunately, or maybe.

0: develop the prototype, then it ends up in the lab.
1: Yeah.
0: But we are now changing the conversation to say, how do we commercialize the products that we develop in the lab? So that is where now we are drifting into some of the products that we've developed in the that we have developed in our labs include like the marama. We have worked with the marama beans.
1: Mm-hmm.
0: Marama beans, in the Kalahadi area. So we transformed that. Came with different researchers came up with different products, including the cooking oil from the marama beans, including the milk from the marama beans. And my department was responsible for the production of the cookies from the marama beans. But the thing is it marketable?
1: Yeah.
0: Can we commercialize it?
1: Yeah.
0: So that is another issue. When we then did the consumer acceptability, the consumers did not accept the cookies that we produced because they were bitter.
1: They were bitter?
0: Yeah.
1: Can we make them sweeter now? As on product development now, where we link up with people and
0: yeah,
1: we see
0: yeah.
1: how to make it.
0: That is the beauty of research, because then we need to go into beyond them not accepting it to say then how do we develop it better such that they do accept the product.
1: Pell, you also make cakes.
0: Yeah.
1: The story behind Pell Bakes. How did that start and how's that going?
0: Okay, Pell Bakes is my other baby.
1: Yeah.
0: Yeah. I started Pell Bakes during the COVID-19 pandemic when I just kind of bored and say, what can I do beyond just academia, because now the university is closed.
1: Yeah.
0: You know, so I started, I do teach food production courses. So basically I do have the skill for the production of food, including the cakes. So I took that skill beyond to say, what is it that the consumers need?
1: Yeah.
0: And I did realize that we do have the market for confectionery, hence the beginning of Pell Bakes.
1: And like, what do you guys do? Is it the cakes? Can you do a cake for Fox?
0: Yes.
1: His birthday is coming up.
0: I've actually done a cake for Yaron Aya for him.
1: Hi, Matini. They can tell us. Hi, woman.
2: Everybody eat.
1: When was this?
0: You can ask Vincent about it.
2: Vincent, do me.
0: So I'll share the pictures with you after here. Yeah. So yeah, we do produce cakes that not your everyday cakes, but the celebration cakes, the cupcakes, as well as the customized birthdays wedding celebration cakes.
1: And are you guys on social media? How does one get in touch with you for that?
0: We are on social media. We are on Instagram.
1: Yeah.
0: I think I'm such an Insta bae.
1: Yeah.
0: Unfortunately, not on Facebook, but we are on Instagram.
2: Yeah, no, it's okay. I will miss it. It's okay. Don't, great.
0: Don't go there. Great.
1: How do you balance that? The entrepreneurship, the mother, the researcher, the lecturer.
0: I don't balance. I do survive.
1: Okay, the honesty.
0: Yeah, I do survive. But the one thing that I've learned is that you cannot give your 100% to everything.
1: Yeah.
0: There is a season for Pell Bakes. There is a season for academia. There is a season for research. So I just go with what's in season.
1: Yeah.
0: Yeah, that is how I balance.
2: Yeah, no, only musiciana pewa dijo. Kien so yokasokari encourage ango re reso huko semo di kitchen inza ornarle batswana. Kien so yokari encourage ango re reso kids.
1: Yeah.
0: I think we need to see more of the nutritious foods in the kitchen, because unfortunately in our households we do have a lot of foods that are not healthy. Your Russians, for example, and the like. And we are teaching children, the young children, we are teaching them unhealthy eating habits. So they grow up with these habits. So I want to see more of nutritious foods, more of indigenous foods or traditional foods in our kitchens.
1: Mm-hmm.
0: Yeah. And of course, less wastage.
1: Less wastage,
0: yes.
1: Right?
0: Yeah.
1: We love to have these conversations because we love to inspire men. So a young girl listening, or even a young guy listening to you, you're doing all of these things, you're passionate about academia.
0: Yeah.
1: You're also following your passion as well. What would be, you know, your words?
0: And also tell them that I'm very young.
2: Actually, how old are you?
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Then I got more strategy and I take what I get. Survive or end it. Tomorrow another day. If you do too, so polar, you don't know what I say. 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
1: And of course, this evening on Point of Order, we are joined by, he's a historian, he's a former senior public servant. 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

let's get the party started. 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

0: Hi, VVA. This is your girl, Melanie. I wish you nothing but the best on this beautiful day as you add another chapter onto your life. I wish you nothing but the sponsor that you got long when I come on show in your house. Bago beats for the MC gigs. 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Go to Limujolo Wahaho only on another level. 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
1: We gonna party like it's your birthday. 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
1: Are you ready?
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1: Doing it for the culture. 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

0: 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We know you are a liker of nice things.
1: You know yourself.
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